0: and hasn't said where. What experts do agree on is that this is the largest measles outbreak in the U.S. in 35 years. I'm Sarah Lee Kessler.
1: President Trump is rallying Republicans tonight in Ohio before the midterm election. He's speaking to a crowd in Youngstown alongside Senator John Husted, the incumbent facing a close challenge from former Democratic Senator Sherrod Brown. Tomorrow he'll join Senator Dan Sullivan for a rally in Wasilla, Alaska. On Wall Street, the Dow up by 195 points, the NASDAQ dropped 120, the S&P lower by 4. More at townhall.com.
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1: Wall Street is closing mixed to start the week.
0: Tech stocks struggled as oil prices rose after President Trump said he's considering joining Saudi Arabia in its fight against Houthi rebels. Investors, well, they're anticipating a strong third quarter earnings season will help boost markets despite the Mideast turmoil. At the closing bell, the Dow Jones Industrial Average gained 195 points to 51,850. The S&P 500 lost 4 points to 7,807, and the NASDAQ fell 120 points to 27,245. With your market recap, I'm Sarah Lee Kessler.
1: Dangerous online behavior by its AI models is leading Anthropic to cut off some internet access. TechCrunch reports Anthropic is cutting off live internet access to its internal evaluations until further notice. News and analysis at townhall.com. Starbucks is sidestepping a report that it has been considering a potential takeover of Chipotle Mexican Grill.
3: The Financial Times reported last week that the coffee giant had recently worked with advisors on a proposed effort to unite the two chains. But Starbucks says in a statement it remains laser focused on its turnaround plan, dubbed the Back to Starbucks strategy. Should things end up moving in the direction of a merger, Starbucks CEO Brian Niccol would be back in business with the burrito chain he headed for 6 years. Both companies are due to release their latest earnings report before the end of the month. I'm Monica Nelson.
1: Consumer sentiment hit a five-month low in October. The University of Michigan's early reading for the month edged lower on concerns over high prices and worries about the economy. The survey noted a steep drop in sentiment among lower-income consumers as frustration over the cost of living continues to rise. More at townhall.com.
4: With your Monday evening Lake Hartsville weather forecast tonight, we'll see clear skies, a low 56. On Tuesday, sunny with a high 86, overnight 58. Wednesday, sunny 88, overnight low 60. Thursday, looking at sunshine with a high near 90, overnight low 63. Make it a super evening.
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0: Skinny chest, no shoes, no shirt, no problems on your Real Country Monday night. My name is Al Farr, playing all your favorite Real Country songs for you right here in one place right now. 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

0: Combs and Beat by You on Real Country. Buddy Mazzell, Farbal, is this a sign that AI's takeover of humanity is progressing? Scientists have found a robot's touch makes people happier and more likely to listen to machines. Researchers are hoping that one day robots may be able to fulfill roles of therapists, personal trainers, and even life coaches. More of your favorite Real Country songs are coming up right around the corner from our spotlight artist today. Willie Nelson, My Heroes Have Always Been Cowboys, Mary Chapin Carpenter, Those Passionate Kisses, and more on the way, made possible by Nature Made. 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

0: nickels and tequila makes your clothes fall off on Real Country. Mighty Bizzell Farley. If you think your friends are nuts for taking cold plunges, you might be right. It turns out cold dunks are based more on vibes than solid science. The claim that cold plunges relieve stress is not verified. Neither is the claim that freezing your butt off helps you burn fat either. 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I'm going to love you and more next right here on Real Country.
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9: 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I hope you'll join me right here this week. That's Into the Blue, Saturday morning at 8:05 here on FM 104.1 WKLY.
10: 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We're gearing up for October 24th. 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Sessions include October 13th, November 17th from 1 to 3:30 p.m. Hart County Adult Learning Center beneath the library on Benson Street. 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

0: Ed Bruce, girls, women, and ladies on Real Country. 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
1: News this hour from Town Hall. I'm Keith Peters in Washington. Ukrainian President Volodymyr Zelensky is addressing President Trump's call for new leadership in Kyiv. During an interview with ABC's This Week, Zelensky says it's up to their society and people to choose one or another leader.
2: The main thing is to have security infrastructure for this, to give possibility to people to vote. Of course, it's up to Ukrainians when to vote, how to do it.
1: He went on to say that Ukraine will organize elections if Russian President Vladimir Putin abides by a 60-day ceasefire. Trump had called for a leadership change after reports the U.S. fuel deal with Russia angered Zelensky. Several officials showed support at New York City's Columbus Day Parade as Mayor Mamdani skipped the festivities.
3: Governor Kathy Hochul marched in the parade along with her opponent, who is New York's Republican candidate for governor, Nassau County Executive Bruce Bleakman. Among the missing, Mayor Mamdani.
4: I think it's a disgrace he's not here. It's indicative of him being the most divisive mayor we've ever had. I want to be a governor that unifies people, not tears them apart.
3: The organizers of the Columbus Day Parade invited Mamdani to attend, with the mayor skipping out on the march but releasing a video to pay tribute to Italian Americans. In New York, I'm Natalie Migliori.
1: President Trump says he's looking at firing U.S. Ambassador to Greece, Kimberly Guilfoyle. The ex-fiancée of Donald Trump Jr. is accused of asking a businessman to pay off her $100,000 credit card debt in exchange for access to the administration. On Monday, Trump said, "We're looking at it," when reporters asked if he's considering firing Guilfoyle, adding, "We're not happy." On Wall Street, the Dow by

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3: 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Reuters Institute says we're now one of the top news brands in the nation. Every night, watch great shows with Rob Schmidt, Carl Higbee, Rob Finnerty, and more as they expose the big media lies, the Washington swamp, and they're never afraid to talk about faith, freedom, and the values that made us great. 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
0: The awarding of this year's Nobel Prizes is now complete with today's announcement of the winners of the Nobel in Economic Sciences.
4: The Royal Swedish Academy of Sciences has today decided to award the 2026 Sveriges Riksbank Prize in Economic Sciences in memory of Alfred Nobel to Robert E. Hall and Michael Woodford, for microeconomic foundations of macroeconomic stabilization.
0: Hall is a professor at Stanford, and Woodford is a macroeconomist and monetary theorist at Columbia University. Cleanup continues across the western Florida panhandle after Hurricane Isaias made landfall Friday night. The storm roared ashore near Destin. News and analysis at townhall.com. From Washington, I'm Keith Peters. A federal judge is sending a racial discrimination lawsuit against the Arizona Cardinals and owner Michael Bidwell to NFL arbitration. Matt Mattinson has more.
5: Former coach Don Shumpert and former executive assistant Kendra Hogue filed a joint lawsuit alleging race discrimination, retaliation, and wrongful termination. However, a U.S. District Court judge ruled that employment contracts require the claims to be settled through league arbitration rather than in court. The Cardinals strongly deny the allegations and say they will prove the claims have no merit. In Phoenix, I'm at Mattinson.
0: The Los Angeles Dodgers have their backs to the wall as they were defeated by the Milwaukee Brewers 7-4 in Game 2 of the National League Championship Series held in Milwaukee this evening. William Contreras knocked in 3 runs as the Brewers lead 2-0 in the series. More on these stories at townhall.com.
6: With your Monday evening Lake Hartsville weather forecast tonight, we'll see clear skies, a low 56. On Tuesday, sunny with a high 86, overnight 58. Wednesday, sunny 88, overnight low 60. Thursday, looking at sunshine with a high near 90, overnight low 63. Make it a super evening.
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Shenandoah, the church on the Cumberland Road on your Real Country Monday night. My name is Al Farr, playing all your favorite real country songs right here in one place right now. Freddie Fender, and before the next teardrop falls on Real Country.

Billy Dean, only here for a little while on Real Country. My name is Al Farwell. How can you tell if a woman is interested in you? Look into her eyes very carefully. If she's excited by your presence, her pupils should fatten up like gumballs. Pupils dilate when you're aroused, and if there's no alterations in her eyes, you'd better resign yourself to sleeping alone. More of your favorite Real Country songs are coming up right around the corner for you from Aaron Tippin. You've Got to Stand for Something. Keith Whitley, When You Say Nothing at All. 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

0: Our spotlight artist of the day, Willie Nelson and Crazy on Real Country. My name is Al Farbel. You bite your nails. One child in every three trims his or her overlong nails with their teeth. By adulthood, it's down to one in five who say they bite their fingernails. And since we're on the subject, one in four of us at some point in our lives have contorted our bodies to trim our toenails with our teeth. More of your favorite Real Country songs are coming up right around the corner for you from the Possum George Jones of the Right Left Hand, the Zach Brown Band, Getting a Little Chicken Fried, and more next on Real Country.
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17: 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Hart County Retired Educators Association, they meet the first Tuesday of each month at 11:30 a.m. from the big meeting room at Casa Grande Restaurant on East Franklin Street. 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

0: The Possum George Jones and the Right Left Hand on Real Country. My name is Al Farb with more of your favorites coming up next.
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1: News this hour from Town Hall. I'm Keith Peters in Washington. President Trump says he's looking into possibly firing Ambassador to Greece Kimberly Guilfoyle following allegations of misconduct. Scott Carr has more.
2: Speaking with reporters Monday, President Trump said he was not happy with the ex-fiancée of Donald Trump Jr., now the U.S. ambassador to Greece, after it was reported last week by the Wall Street Journal Guilfoyle had asked major Trump donor Eric Dieters to pay a $100,000 credit card bill via wire transfer to avoid a paper trail. Dieters was the organizer of the conservative-themed Freedom Fest in Kentucky, canceled this year after disappointing VIP ticket sales. I'm Scott Carr.
1: President Trump was in Youngstown, Ohio, campaigning for the re-election of GOP Senator John Husted. Trump warned against Democrats taking over the House and Senate, calling them left-wing lunatics.
3: The radical left maniacs, they took the name Columbus, Christopher Columbus, away, and they're a disgrace. And we have to win because we have to keep winning because they'll do it again.
1: Houston faces a tight senatorial race against former Democratic Senator Sherrod Brown. Hackers have literally turned up the heat on French supermarkets.
4: Hackers gained control of the software and raised the temperature of refrigerators and freezers at hundreds of French supermarkets to as high as 122 degrees Fahrenheit, causing fires and spoiling food. The Paris prosecutor's office said on Monday that a large-scale attack was affecting connected refrigerators in several major food retailers across France, leading to the food losses and the fires.
1: That's correspondent Bill Alexander reporting. A mixed day on Wall Street as the Dow Jones Industrial Average was up by 195 points. The NASDAQ dropped 120 with the S&P lower by 4. More on these stories at townhall.com.
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2: President Trump believes a famed Italian explorer of yesteryear deserves to be put on a pedestal.
3: The president wants the Christopher Columbus statue back in front of Columbus, Ohio City Hall. Mr. Trump called for the statue's return during a White House Columbus tribute. In 2020, the mayor of Columbus ordered the statue removed during racial injustice protests. Earlier this year, Italian-American groups filed a lawsuit against the city, challenging the decision to take down the statue. Rich Thomason reporting.
2: Nearly all parts of Washington state were affected by wildfire smoke this year. The Washington Department of Ecology released its air quality review. Central and northeastern Washington had the worst air quality, followed by southeast Washington and all of western Washington. Coastal areas mostly avoided the smoke. News and analysis at townhall.com. From Washington, I'm Keith Peters. A think tank says credit card fees are not a major driver of high gas prices and argues fuel taxes have a much bigger impact. Correspondent Ron Taylor reports.
4: Unleash Prosperity says fees on a typical gas station credit card purchase amount to roughly 6 cents per gallon, far less than the taxes drivers pay at the pump. The group argues that blaming card fees for rising fuel costs could be used to advance proposed limits on credit card charges. Gas prices are influenced by multiple factors, but Unleash Prosperity says card fees are a relatively small part of the total. Ron Taylor reporting.
2: Pope Leo will be hospitalized Tuesday for his surgery to remove an early-stage growth from his lung. The 71-year-old pontiff made the announcement Sunday during his prayer at St. Peter's Square. More on these stories available at townhall.com. From Washington, I'm Keith Peters.
5: With your Monday evening Lake Hartsville weather forecast tonight, we'll see clear skies, a low 56. On Tuesday, sunny with a high 86, overnight 58. Wednesday, sunny 88, overnight low 60. Thursday, looking at sunshine with a high near 90, overnight low 63. Make it a super evening.
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0: Kirk Spitley, and how am I doing on your Real Country Monday night? My name is Al Farr, playing all your favorite Real Country songs right here in one place right now. 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

0: More time sticking on your Real Country Monday night. Mighty was Al Farb with more of your favorites on the way. Coming up from our spotlight artist of the day, Willie Nelson, and I'd Have to Be Crazy, Atlanta, and that sweet country music, and more made possible by the NFL. 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

Laying out in the yard and growled at me and I swallowed hard and I heard somebody say, well, who are you? Oh, and there he stood in the door of that shack and his beard and his hair was long and black and he was the biggest man I'd ever seen. When he spoke, his voice was low and deep, but he just didn't frighten me, cause somehow I just knew he wasn't mean. He said, what you doing, Snoop?

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0: Chris Young, and I can take it from there on Real Country. My name is Al Farbo. When you're in a place where mosquitoes hunt, make sure to give your friend a beer and don't get one for yourself. A study found mosquitoes are more attracted to humans who had consumed beer compared to those who consumed only water, and the results happened as soon as 15 minutes after the humans began drinking. More of your favorite old country songs are coming up right around the corner for you from Keith Whitley, Somebody's Doing Me Right, Jason Aldean, Whiskey Drink, and more next right here on Real Country.
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8: 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Depot Day Festival, food, arts and crafts, and lots of fun is coming up October 24th from 10 a.m. to 4 p.m. Depot Street in Hartwell. It's a terrific day sponsored by the Pollock Club of Hartwell. Depot Day transforms Depot Street into a bustling hub of vendors offering a variety of crafts, treats, and unique finds. That's going to be coming up October 24th on Depot Street. Hart County's Grant Writing Accelerator Course. Hands-on training in the grant writing process through facilitation by the J.W. Fanning Institute for Leadership Development. It's happening October 13th and November 17th from 1 to 3:30 p.m. The Adult Learning Center on Benson Street. 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

0: The late, great Keith Whitley and Somebody's Doing Me Right on Real Country. My name is Al Farr with more of your favorites coming up next.
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1: News this hour from Town Hall. I'm John Scott. President Trump was in Ohio tonight as he continues to stump for Republicans ahead of the midterm election. While speaking to a crowd in Youngstown, Ohio, the president warned against Democrats taking over the House and Senate. He appeared with Senator John Husted, the incumbent facing a close challenge with former Democratic Senator Sherrod Brown. Tomorrow, he'll join Senator Dan Sullivan for a rally in Wasilla, Alaska. The Trump administration being ordered to stop airing taxpayer-funded ads supporting President Trump.
2: A federal judge gave the order Sunday, effective immediately after a lawsuit from a watchdog group and others. The administration said over the weekend that the Department of Homeland Security had planned to stop buying ads after Sunday. The ads, including one that was almost identical to a 2024 Trump campaign ad, were criticized as a possible illegal use of taxpayer money. They've been running as Trump has tried to shore up support among Republican voters ahead of the midterm elections. I'm Tammy Trujillo.
1: Actress Selma Blair charged with assault following a mid-air incident on a Delta flight.
3: TMZ says the 54-year-old had a meltdown Sunday night while flying from L.A. to New York City, punching a flight attendant and then biting another when they stopped her from opening the plane's door mid-flight. The actress was arrested after Delta Flight 938 landed at JFK International Airport and taken to a hospital, reportedly kicking a police officer in the head and attacking a nurse in the ambulance. A rep for Blair says she'd suffered a medical emergency. The actress is known to have multiple sclerosis, a neurological and autoimmune condition that can impact communication between the brain and the body. I'm Sarah Lee Kessler.
1: On Columbus Day, Wall Street was open. The market closed mixed to start the week. The Dow Jones Industrial Average gained 195. The S&P lost 4. The NASDAQ fell 120. More from townhall.com.
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1: San Francisco's former deputy chief of police and her 24-year-old daughter are dead. Authority

0: Lisa Ann Mannix and her daughter Katie were shot at a home in Marin County. The suspected shooter is Ann Mannix's estranged husband, retired San Francisco Police Sergeant Kevin Mannix, who investigators say then turned the gun on himself in an apparent murder-suicide. The bodies were found late Sunday afternoon in the community of Strawberry Circle, an unincorporated area of Strawberry east of Mill Valley. Ann Mannix was the first woman to serve on the San Francisco Police Department SWAT team and eventually lead the unit. Kevin Mannix retired from the SFPD in June of 2018 after serving 27 years on the force. I'm Daniel Martindale.
1: A fire has forced 42 people to abandon a research ship in the Gulf. It happened Monday afternoon about 100 miles south of Grand Isle. The vessel was equipped to map the ocean floor for offshore energy work. Fire is out, no injuries reported. News and analysis at townhall.com. In tech news, Apple putting another spotlight on new products out this week. Bob Agnew with details in this report.
2: The tech giant is set to hold its Welcome Home event. It's unclear what products will be showcased, but reports say we could see a new Apple TV as well as different models of the HomePod. It was just last month that Apple showcased an updated product line, including its first ever foldable iPhone. It's common for Apple to introduce products in the fall, so they're available during the critical holiday buying period. Bob Agner reporting.
1: Sentencing will take place tomorrow for the man convicted of the murder of rapper Tupac Shakur. Dwayne Davis was found guilty in a Las Vegas courtroom in August, and he could face life behind bars at sentencing. He was charged with first-degree murder for orchestrating the 1996 killing near the Las Vegas Strip. Davis is the only person ever charged in the murder. More on these stories at townhall.com.
3: With your Monday evening Lake Hartsville weather forecast tonight, we'll see clear skies, a low 56. On Tuesday, sunny with a high 86, overnight 58. Wednesday, sunny 88, overnight low 60. Thursday, looking at sunshine with a high near 90, overnight low 63. Make it a super evening.
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My name is Al Farb with more of your favorite Real Country songs coming up right around the corner for you from Leanne Womack and I Hope You Dance, The King, George Strait, Living and Living Well, and more made possible by Lowe's. 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

0: Our spotlight artist of the day, Willie Nelson, and Remember Me on Real Country. My name is Al Farbell. Are you a wallflower looking to turn into a party animal, or a party animal looking to lose some of the spotlight? You may have no say in the matter. A study shows that introverts and extroverts show activity in different brain structures, which means that wallflowers are biologically more introspective and pay more attention to their internal thoughts. Party animals are driven by sights and sounds. They crave sensory stimulation. It's difficult to change that behavior because your brain is actually working against you. More of your favorite old country songs are coming up right around the corner for you from Steve Warner, Lonely Women Make Good Lovers, Luke Combs, and Fast Car. 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
14: 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Mostly an eight. Stay with me now. Listen up, it's philosophical. 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
1: News this hour from Town Hall, I'm John Scott. At a rally in Youngstown, Ohio, President Trump touted his administration's efforts to reduce crime.
2: The crime that we do have is much less, you know, it's not killing and stabbings, and it's really much less. And I saw a person coming in from Memphis, said, sir, it's the most, nobody talks about it. I said, talk about what? Where do you live? Memphis, Tennessee. I said, so what is it? It's like we're living in a different country. In 6 months, what you've done to Memphis, it's safe. We walk outside now. We can breathe. We're not worried about being shot.
1: The president appeared with Senator John Husted, the incumbent facing a close challenge from former Democratic Senator Sherrod Brown. Minnesota Congresswoman Ilhan Omar calling a federal raid on her home, an attempt to target political enemies and weaponize federal law enforcement.
3: The Democrat posted a statement on social media after federal agents searched her Washington, D.C. area home this morning. The raid was reportedly in connection to an investigation into Omar's immigration paperwork. She went on to say that President Trump has targeted her for 10 years with what she called baseless lies and smear campaigns. This comes after Homeland Security Secretary Mark Wayne Mullen revealed there was an ongoing investigation into Omar and claimed she married her brother to bring him to the U.S. I'm Chris Coraggio.
1: Cleanup efforts are ongoing now after Hurricane Isaias made landfall Friday night along the western Florida panhandle. It was the first Atlantic hurricane of the year. Five deaths are being blamed on that storm, two in Florida, two in Alabama, and another in South Carolina. One person dead, at least four more injured at Six Flags over Georgia after an incident on the Goliath roller coaster. Officials confirming one park visitor died. The ride was evacuated. That roller coaster climbs to a height of 200 feet. It reaches maximum speeds of 70 miles per hour. More on these stories from townhall.com.
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1: On Wall Street, it was a mixed close to the market to start the week. Here's financial correspondent Sarah Lee Kessler with a look at the numbers.
6: Tech stocks struggled as oil prices rose after President Trump said he's considering joining Saudi Arabia in its fight against Houthi rebels. Investors, well, they're anticipating a strong third quarter earnings season will help boost markets despite the Mideast turmoil. At the closing bell, the Dow Jones Industrial Average gained 195 points to 51,800. The S&P 500 lost 4 points to 7,807, and the NASDAQ fell 120 points to 27,240.

0: 45. With your market recap, I'm Sarah Lee Kessler.
1: And U.S. bond markets were closed on Monday. That was in observance to Columbus Day. News and analysis at townhall.com. Starbucks sidestepping a report that it has been considering a potential takeover of Chipotle Mexican Grill.
2: The Financial Times reported last week that the coffee giant had recently worked with advisors on a proposed effort to unite the two chains. But Starbucks says in a statement it remains laser focused on its turnaround plan, dubbed the Back to Starbucks strategy. Should things end up moving in the direction of a merger, Starbucks CEO Brian Niccol would be back in business with the burrito chain he headed for 6 years. Both companies are due to release their latest earnings report before the end of the month. I'm Monica Nelson.
1: California's largest state workers union preparing to launch a major strike. It comes amid ongoing disputes with Governor Gavin Newsom's administration over wages, benefits, and remote work. SEIU Local 100, which represents approximately 100,000 government employees, says over 96% of its voting members are preparing for this one-day strike on October 21st. More on these stories at townhall.com.
3: With your Tuesday morning Lake Hartsville weather forecast today, another beautiful day. Sunny with highs 86, overnight low 58. Wednesday, sunny 88, overnight low 60. Thursday, sunny with a high 90, overnight low 63. Football Friday, sunshine, a high near 90. Make it a super day.
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Oh, that's Garth Brooks. Two pina coladas right here in Real Country. I don't see a thing wrong with that. I loves me a pina colada. How you doing? I'm Tammy. We are celebrating the music today of John Anderson. Lots of great music from John Anderson throughout the day. I've got some coming up for you. We'll also get to some Tracy Lawrence and Jordan Davis next.

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Every day during the month of October, we're featuring a different Real Country superstar. Today's artist is John Anderson.

0: a falling star.
1: Would you catch a falling star? That's John Anderson right here in Real Country. No mistaking that voice, not at all. Hi there, I'm Tammy Lively. I hope you had a great weekend. We've got a lot of great music besides John Anderson to get you through. We're going to get to some Charlie Pride coming up soon, and Drew Baldridge, he's next.
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0: There's Charlie Pride playing night games right here in Real Country. I am really enjoying this season of the Great British Baking Show. You can see it on Netflix. There's a new episode every Friday. Nigella Lawson is joining Paul Hollywood this year, and she's really getting some rave reviews for some of her comments. I like her. You can tell that girl loves sweets, just like me.
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I was thumbing from Montgomery. I had my guitar on my back. When a stranger stopped beside me in an antique Cadillac.

He said, "This is where you get off, boy, because I'm going back to Alabama." As I stepped out of that Cadillac, I said, "Mister, many thanks." He said, "You don't have to call me Mister, Mister. The whole world."

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1: News this hour from Town Hall. I'm John Scott. President Trump on the road again Monday night. At a rally in Youngstown, Ohio, the president talked about Nadal Hassan, the former U.S. Army psychiatrist convicted of the 2009 Fort Hood mass shooting. He's scheduled to be executed by military firing squad.
2: In fact, we're giving a man the death penalty who killed 14 soldiers a couple of years ago. Death penalty through firing squad, and he deserves it. Killed and wounded many, many people, a maniac, and you probably saw that.
1: The president appearing was Senator John Houston. Several officials showing support at New York City's Columbus Day Parade as Mayor Mamdani skipped the festivities.
3: Governor Kathy Hochul marched in the parade along with her opponent, who is New York's Republican candidate for governor, Nassau County Executive Bruce Bleakman. Among the missing, Mayor Mamdani.
4: I think it's a disgrace he's not here. It's indicative of him being the most divisive mayor we've ever had. I want to be a governor that unifies people, not tears them apart.
3: The organizers of the Columbus Day Parade invited Mamdani to attend, with the mayor skipping out on the march but releasing a video to pay tribute to Italian Americans. In New York, I'm Natalie Migliori.
1: President Trump says he's looking at firing U.S. Ambassador to Greece, Kimberly Guilfoyle, the ex-fiancée of Donald Trump Jr., accused of asking a businessman to pay off her $100,000 credit card debt in exchange for access to the administration. The president said, we're looking at it. When reporters asked if he considers firing Guilfoyle, adding, we're not happy. Delta Airlines will delay the start of its nonstop service between Atlanta and Riyadh, Saudi Arabia, until next year. Delta had planned to begin that new service on October 23rd, but postponed the debut after several deadly attacks on King Khalid International Airport. More at townhall.com.
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1: The awarding of this year's Nobel Prize now complete with today's announcement.
7: The Royal Swedish Academy of Sciences has today decided to award the 2026 Sveriges Riksbank Prize in Economic Sciences in memory of Alfred Nobel to Robert E. Hall and Michael Woodford for Microeconomic Foundations of Macroeconomic Stabilization.
1: Hall, a professor at Stanford, and Woodford is a macroeconomist and monetary theorist at Columbia University. Nearly all parts of Washington State were affected by wildfire smoke this year. The Washington Department of Ecology released its air quality review. Central and northeastern Washington had the worst air quality, followed by southeast Washington and all of western Washington. The coastal areas mostly avoided the smoke. News at townhall.com. A federal judge sending a racial discrimination lawsuit against the Arizona Cardinals and owner Michael Bidwell to NFL arbitration.
8: Former coach Don Shumpert and former executive assistant Kendra Hogue filed a joint lawsuit alleging race discrimination, retaliation, and wrongful termination.

0: However, a U.S. District Court judge ruled that employment contracts require the claims to be settled through league arbitration rather than in court. The Cardinals strongly deny the allegations and say they will prove the claims have no merit. I'm at Mattinson.
1: A jersey worn by NBA legend Michael Jordan during the 1998 NBA Finals, landing a record price at auction, says the red Chicago Bulls jersey worn by Jordan during Game 2 was purchased by $14 million by a Miami real estate investor. It's the highest known price ever paid for a piece of basketball memorabilia and the third Jordan-worn jersey from the Last Dance Finals. More on these stories at townhall.com.
2: With your Tuesday morning Lake Hartsville weather forecast today, another beautiful day. Sunny with highs 86, overnight low 58. Wednesday, sunny 88, overnight low 60. Thursday, sunny with a high 90, overnight low 63. Football Friday, sunshine, a high near 90. Make it a super day.
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0: Rodney Adkins with some good advice. If you're going through hell, just keep plowing forward. I'm Tammy Lively. We're going to keep it rolling with some Kenny Rogers in Real Country.
1: On a warm summer's evening, on a train bound for nowhere, I met up with a gambler. We were both too tired to sleep, so we took turns of staring.

0: homes in real country, where we are celebrating real country all month long, putting the spotlight on some great artists like John Anderson. We've got some John Anderson coming up. We'll also get to some Wade Hayes next.
1: This is real country.

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Today's artist is John Anderson.

0: Cody Johnson, right here in Real Country. It's Halloween time, so everyone's watching scary movies and talking about scary movies. A lot of people would say The Shining is the scariest movie they ever saw. Well, there's a fun fact I want you to have. You can pull it out at your Halloween parties. The Here's Johnny scene from The Shining, you know, where Jack Nicholson comes through the door with an axe. It took 3 days to film, and they went through 60 doors.
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13: 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Hart County Retired Educators Association, they meet the first Tuesday of each month at 11:30 a.m. from the big meeting room at Casa Grande Restaurant on East Franklin Street. All area retired educators are certainly invited to attend. 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

0: That's George Strait with Unwound right here in Real Country. How you doing? I'm Tammy Lively. Thanks for joining me. We've got so much great country music. Of course, we're shining the spotlight on John Anderson all day long as we celebrate Country Music Month. So lots of extra music from him. We'll also get to some Conway Twitty before you know it, and Mark Chestnut coming up next.
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1: News this hour from Town Hall. I'm John Scott. President Trump was in Youngstown, Ohio ahead of the midterms.
2: The president has been in Youngstown, Ohio, stumping for Republican Senator John Husted, the incumbent facing a close challenge from former Democratic Senator Sherrod Brown.
3: The radical left maniacs, they took the name Columbus, Christopher Columbus, away, and they're a disgrace.
1: That's correspondent Scott Carr. Tomorrow, that it be today, the president will join Senator Dan Sullivan for a rally in Wasilla, Alaska. Saudi Arabia reportedly running low on interceptor missiles as Iran apparently offers to mediate the conflict with the Houthis based in Yemen. More from Laura Wetters.
4: There is regional violence as Saudi Arabia is facing repeated cruise missile and drone attacks from the Houthis, including recent strikes on its airports. The country saying it is also running low on air defense interceptor missiles. Iran now jumping into the situation with the foreign minister reportedly ready to start talks between the two sides.
1: The CDC releasing data showing the U.S. measles cases have surpassed 4,000 this year.
5: As of Friday, there were 4,080 confirmed measles cases across 47 states and the District of Columbia. And the CDC says more than 1,100 of those infections, or 25% of the total, have been in Pennsylvania. South Carolina is next with 670 cases. Health officials in Pennsylvania are reporting 5 measles deaths, but the CDC is confirming just 2. And hasn't said where. What experts do agree on is that this is the largest measles outbreak in the U.S. in 35 years. I'm Sarah Lee Kessler.
1: Apple is putting another spotlight on new products. The tech giant will hold its Welcome Home event on Tuesday. We could see a new Apple TV as well as different models of the HomePod. It was just last month Apple showcased its first ever foldable iPhone. More from townhall.com.
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1: President Trump believes a famed Italian explorer of yesteryear deserves to be put on a pedestal.
8: The president wants the Christopher Columbus statue back in front of Columbus, Ohio City Hall. Mr. Trump called for the statue's return during a White House Columbus tribute. In 2020, the mayor of Columbus ordered the statue removed during racial injustice protests. Earlier this year, Italian-American groups filed a lawsuit against the city, challenging the decision to take down the statue. Rich Thomason reporting.
1: San Francisco remains one of the nation's biggest hotspots for rats and mice. That's according to a new report from pest control Terminix, who ranked San Francisco fourth on its list of cities with the most rodent problems. Terminix says large populations, food waste, and plenty of places for rodents to hide all contribute to the problem. Rats and mice can spread disease. News and analysis at townhall.com. On the West Coast, a rescue from a sinking sailboat off Coronado.
9: This happened early Sunday morning during a pounding rain. Remnants from Tropical Storm Rachel racing through the region. The Coast Guard received a 911 call from a sailor whose boat ran aground near Coronado. It began taking on water. Rescue boats couldn't enter the shallow waters. So a helicopter crew lowered an officer. Inside, the sailor of that boat was struggling to breathe. That officer handed him a snorkel, ripped open the roof, and hoisted him to safety. I'm Phil Farrar.
1: Actress Selma Blair free on bond after being arraigned in a New York courtroom following a midair incident on a Delta flight. Blair facing an assault charge after an alleged altercation Sunday night while the actress was flying from Los Angeles to Kennedy International.

0: accused of punching a flight attendant and biting another. 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
1: With your Tuesday morning Lake Hartsville weather forecast today, another beautiful day. Sunny with highs 86, overnight low 58. Wednesday, sunny 88, overnight low 60. Thursday, sunny with a high 90, overnight low 63. Football Friday, sunshine, a high near 90. Make it a super day.
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0: Real country all the time. From George Strait, Alan Jackson, and Reba to George Jones, Blake Shelton, and Dolly. 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
9: 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Hart County's Grant Writing Accelerator Course. Hands-on training in the grant writing process through facilitation by the J.W. Fanning Institute for Leadership Development. It's happening October 13th and November 17th from 1 to 3:30 p.m. The Adult Learning Center on Benson Street. 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

0: Trump administration being ordered to stop airing taxpayer-funded ads supporting President Trump.
1: A federal judge gave the order Sunday, effective immediately after a lawsuit from a watchdog group and others. The administration said over the weekend that the Department of Homeland Security had planned to stop buying ads after Sunday. The ads, including one that was almost identical to a 2024 Trump campaign ad, were criticized as a possible illegal use of taxpayer money. They've been running as Trump has tried to shore up support among Republican voters ahead of the midterm elections. I'm Tammy Trujillo.
0: Health officials urging people to get vaccinated against the flu virus now. Colorado State Epidemiologist Dr. Rachel Herlihy says flu season is here.
2: Here in Colorado, and actually in several states in the western part of the U.S., we are seeing an earlier than usual influenza season. And if you look at our numbers and a number of indicators that we track for influenza, it looks like we're about a month ahead of schedule for the flu.
0: Cleanup continuing after Tropical Storm Rachel rumbled over the west in Las Vegas. The weekend storms dropped over an inch of rain at Harry Reid International Airport. That led to lengthy ground delays. Josh Allen and the Buffalo Bills outlasting the Los Angeles Rams 37-34 in overtime on Monday Night Football. Allen passing for 210 yards, one touchdown. He rushed for 121 yards and one touchdown to lead Buffalo. Tyler Bass made that game-winning field goal in the extra period from 45 yards. More at townhall.com.
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0: Hackers have literally turned up the heat on French supermarkets.
4: Hackers gained control of the software and raised the temperature of refrigerators and freezers at hundreds of French supermarkets to as high as 122 degrees Fahrenheit, causing fires and spoiling food. The Paris prosecutor's office said on Monday that a large-scale attack was affecting connected refrigerators in several major food retailers across France, leading to the food losses and the fires.
0: That's correspondent Bill Alexander. Starbucks sidestepping a report it has been considering a potential takeover of Chipotle Mexican Grill. The Financial Times reported last week the coffee giant had recently worked with advisors on a proposed effort to unite the two big chains. But Starbucks says in a statement it remains laser-focused on its own turnaround plan, dubbed the Back to Starbucks Strategy. News and analysis at townhall.com. In health news, when it comes to eating, there's a new focus on gut health, with many health experts advising us to reach for the fiber.
5: Some doctors believe fiber is the new protein. This comes with a new emphasis on metabolic wellness, just as protein obsession seems to have peaked. Dr. Jennifer Ashton, an OBGYN and nutrition expert who appears on NBC's Today Show, says fiber is good for digestion, your heart, metabolism, hormone levels, and the immune system. But most of us, well, we don't get enough. Dr. Ashton says that's easy to fix by adding more whole grains, beans, nuts, and seeds to your diet, as well as fruits and veggies. I'm Sarah Lee Kessler.
0: More shoppers planning to use AI this year to shop during Black Friday and Cyber Monday sales. 34% of shoppers planning to use AI. 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
6: With your Tuesday morning Leichhardt's Poll weather forecast today, another beautiful day, sunny with highs 86, overnight low 58. Wednesday, sunny 88, overnight low 60. Thursday, sunny with a high 90, overnight low 63. Football Friday, sunshine, a high near 90. Make it.

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0: We're playing only the best and most real country. Thanks so much for listening. 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In some cases, your dog may even start to associate your angry or aggressive mood with your partner's presence. 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
1: News this hour from Town Hall, I'm John Scott. President Trump considering joining Saudi Arabia's strikes on Iran-backed Houthi rebels following the attacks on the Riyadh airport over the weekend. NBC's Kara Simmons reports the images of the attack are terrifying.
2: A blast on security cameras and then passengers running for their lives, leaving bags and belongings strewn around, and part of the ceiling in another image being seen to fall.

0: firing Ambassador Kimberly Guilfoyle following allegations of misconduct.
1: Speaking with reporters Monday, President Trump said he was not happy with the ex-fiancée of Donald Trump Jr., now the U.S. ambassador to Greece, after it was reported last week by the Wall Street Journal Guilfoyle had asked major Trump donor Eric Dieters to pay a $100,000 credit card bill via wire transfer to avoid a paper trail. Dieters was the organizer of the conservative-themed Freedom Fest in Kentucky, canceled this year after disappointing VIP ticket sales. I'm Scott Carr.
0: An incident at Six Flags Over Georgia responsible for one death, at least four injuries. It happened on the Goliath roller coaster. The accident occurred Monday afternoon. The cause of the accident is still under investigation. Police have not confirmed witness accounts that the man fell from the coaster after being launched from his seat. More of these stories from townhall.com.
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0: Starbucks is sidestepping a report it's been considering a potential takeover of Chipotle Mexican Grill.
3: The Financial Times reported last week that the coffee giant had recently worked with advisors on a proposed effort to unite the two chains. But Starbucks says in a statement it remains laser focused on its turnaround plan, dubbed the Back to Starbucks strategy. Should things end up moving in the direction of a merger, Starbucks CEO Brian Nickel would be back in business with the burrito chain he headed for 6 years. Both companies are due to release their latest earnings report before the end of the month. I'm Monica Nelson.
0: California's largest state workers union preparing to launch a major strike. It comes amid ongoing disputes with Governor Gavin Newsom's administration over wages, benefits, and remote work. SEIU Local 1000, which represents approximately 100,000 government employees, says over 96% of its voting members are preparing for that strike on October 21st. News at townhall.com. In tech news, Apple putting another spotlight on new products this week. Bob Agnew with details in this report.
4: The tech giant is set to hold its Welcome Home event. It's unclear what products will be showcased, but reports say we could see a new Apple TV as well as different models of the HomePod. It was just last month that Apple showcased an updated product line, including its first ever foldable iPhone. It's common for Apple to introduce products in the fall, so they're available during the critical holiday buying period. Bob Agner reporting.
0: Sentencing will take place Tuesday for the man convicted of the murder of rapper Tupac Shakur. Dwayne Davis was found guilty in a Las Vegas courtroom in August. He could face life in prison. He was charged with first-degree murder for orchestrating the 1996 killing near the Las Vegas Strip. Davis, the only person ever charged in this murder. More on these stories at townhall.com.
5: With your Tuesday morning Lake Hartsville weather forecast today, another beautiful day, sunny with highs 86, overnight low 58. Wednesday, sunny 88, overnight low 60. Thursday, sunny with a high 90, overnight low 63. Football Friday, sunshine, a high near 90. Make it a super day.
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'Cause the things we're calling heartaches, hell, they're hardly worth our time. We bitch about a dollar.

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11: 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All area retired educators are certainly invited to attend. This has been a look at your WKLY Community Events Calendar.
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1: News this hour from Town Hall. I'm John Scott. The southeastern United States dealing with the aftermath of last week's hurricane.
2: Cleanup efforts continue after Hurricane Isaias made landfall Friday night along the western Florida panhandle. It was the first Atlantic hurricane of the year. 5 deaths are blamed on the storm, 2 in Florida, 2 in Alabama, and another in South Carolina. At last check, some 65,000 people are still in the dark across Florida.
1: That's correspondent Tammy Trujillo. At a rally in Youngstown, Ohio, on Monday night, President Trump touted his administration's efforts to reduce crime.
3: The crime that we do have is much less, you know, it's not killing and stabbings, and it's really much less. And I saw a person coming in from Memphis, said, sir, it's the most, nobody talks about it. I said, talk about what? Where do you live? Memphis, Tennessee. And I said, so what is it? It's like we're living in a different country. In 6 months, what you've done to Memphis, it's safe. We walk outside now. We can breathe. We're not worried about being shot.
1: The president appeared with Senator

0: Today's missile attack that killed at least 12 people and wounded more than 300 at Riyadh's main airport. I'm Matt Mattinson.
1: Earnings season kicks off this week with big banks, including Bank of America, Citigroup, and Wells Fargo, all posting results. 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
3: The tech giant is set to hold its Welcome Home event. It's unclear what products will be showcased, but reports say we could see a new Apple TV as well as different models of the HomePod. It was just last month that Apple showcased an updated product line, including its first-ever foldable iPhone. It's common for Apple to introduce products in the fall, so they're available during the critical holiday buying period. Bob Agner reporting.
1: Researchers heading to the remote Pacific island of Nikumaroro to search for the plane that belonged to Amelia Earhart and her navigator Fred Noonan. The expedition involving researchers from Purdue University reached the island today. Earhart and Noonan, of course, disappeared in 1937. It's one of the great mysteries of the 20th century as to what exactly happened. News and analysis at townhall.com. At least 139 people are dead, dozens more missing after a boat carrying migrants capsized en route from Africa to Yemen. One man dead after being attacked by a tiger at a wildlife park in England. Alex Taylor Brown reports that, according to South Yorkshire Police, the man managed to climb into a Siberian tiger enclosure at Yorkshire Wildlife Park from an overhead walkway on Saturday afternoon.
4: An eyewitness has told some of the papers that a woman apparently tried to stop the man from going in, but he managed to overpower her. He's then alleged to have started bowing down to the tiger before it attacked him.
1: The man suffered serious injuries. He was pronounced dead at the scene despite medical efforts. The park was evacuated and closed throughout the weekend. Authorities say that tiger was unharmed and remained in its enclosure, and that the tiger was not euthanized. More on these stories at townhall.com.
5: With your Tuesday morning Lake Hartsville weather forecast today, another beautiful day, sunny with highs 86, overnight low 58. Wednesday, sunny, 88, overnight low 60. Thursday, sunny with a high 90, overnight low 63. Football Friday, sunshine, a high near 90. Make it a super day.
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1: That's Josh Turner in Real Country, where they're talking about doing a biopic about the life of Dolly Parton. Only who's going to play Dolly? I wouldn't want that job. Here she is in Real Country.

0: That's all Dean right here in Real Country, where we've got lots of great music coming up. John Anderson is on the way, and we'll do the Bellamy Brothers.
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7: 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Depot Day Festival, food, arts and crafts, and lots of fun is coming up October 24th from 10 a.m. to 4 p.m. Depot Street in Hartwell. It's a terrific day sponsored by the Pollock Club of Hartwell. Depot Day transforms Depot Street into a bustling hub of vendors offering a variety of crafts, treats, and unique finds. That's going to be coming up October 24th on Depot Street. Hart County's Grant Writing Accelerator Course. Hands-on training in the grant writing process through facilitation by the J.W. Fanning Institute for Leadership Development. It's happening October 13th and November 17th from 1 to 3:30 p.m. The Adult Learning Center on Benson Street. This is your WKLY Community Events Calendar.
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0: George Strait, Cowboys Like Us. You heard the classic Swingin' from John Anderson before that. John Anderson in the spotlight today. Tomorrow, we'll be spotlighting the music of Loretta Lynn. Don't miss it right here in Real Country.
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0: That's Bo Cephas right here in Real Country. Hey, I'm going to leave you with this today. If you think that your friends are nuts for taking cold plunges, you may be right. It turns out that those cold dunks are based more on vibes than solid science. So my vibe is to always be comfortable, always. So you won't find me doing a cold plunge. Have a good one, everybody. Be kind to one another, and I'll see you back here tomorrow morning.
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1: Breaking news this hour from Town Hall. I'm Rich Thomason. Stumping four Republican candidates, the campaigner-in-chief heads to Alaska today following an Ohio rally where President Trump assured the crowd that the Iran war is almost over.
2: It's going to end very soon, and as soon as it ends, your gasoline comes down. But remember, your prices, your gas prices, are lower than when Biden was president, and he didn't do anything about Iran, the Islamic Republic of Iran.
1: As for the raid on the Washington, D.C. home of Somali native Democrat Congresswoman Ilhan Omar.
2: And that Ilhan, somebody was asking me, I don't know what they're doing with her, but I can tell you this, she's a disaster. She comes in from a country without laws, without police, without military, without, all they do is shoot each other.
1: The raid's reportedly part of an investigation of Omar's immigration paperwork. She calls it an attempt to target political enemies and weaponize federal law enforcement. If there is a Ukraine-Russia ceasefire, it hasn't taken hold just yet. The two sides continue to hammer away at each other. Surgery today for Pope Leo at a hospital in Rome.
3: The 71-year-old U.S.-born pontiff made the announcement Sunday during his prayer at St. Peter's Square. Leo said doctors recently discovered a nodule on one of his lungs and that it was detected at a very early stage. The Pope said the doctors believed it was best to intervene, so he's following their advice and undergoing surgery to have it removed. I'm Tammy Trujillo.
1: One person is dead, at least four others injured, an accident involving a roller coaster at Six Flags over Georgia. The nature of the mishap is not clear. Police are not confirming witness accounts that a man fell.

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2: France continues to deal with riots. It began as a student-led protest over poor conditions at French high schools. The demonstrations turned violent, with property destroyed and numerous people injured.
3: These protests are an illustration of France's polarized politics. Centrist ministers have branded some of the demonstrations, which often involve the barricading of schools and confrontations with police, as irresponsible. One student had their hand blown off by a stun grenade last week. Another lost many of his teeth from a tear gas canister. Several officers and teachers have been injured as well. President Macron acknowledges some of the issues raised, such as staff shortages and crumbling school buildings, will need time to address. But with the election for his successor just 6 months away, it is a resource he is short on.
2: The BBC's James Waterhouse in Paris. Apple is shining another spotlight on new products. The tech giant will hold a welcome home event later today. News and analysis, townhall.com. Delta Airlines is delaying the start of nonstop flights between Atlanta and Riyadh, Saudi Arabia.
4: It won't happen until early next year. Delta had planned to begin the new service on October 23rd, but postponed the debut after several deadly attacks on King Khalid International Airport. Delta's decision came after the FAA advised airlines on Sunday to exercise caution when flying in or around Saudi Arabia. Iran-backed Houthi rebels in Yemen claimed responsibility for Saturday's missile attack that killed at least 12 people and wounded more than 300 at Riyadh's main airport. Keith Peters, Washington.
2: Most University of Arizona fraternities are resuming normal activities after school officials lifted a campus-wide suspension. 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

Good morning, everybody. The Morning Show. How you doing? 6:07. Here we go. Tuesday morning, October 13th. Mike Atkins with you. What's up? Temperature this morning feels good. 56 degrees. We got pretty heavy dew on that wind chill. We got humidity right now at about 98%. Okay. Any wind to speak of? No, not really. No wind to speak of. Barometer at 30.05 inches.

It's dew points at 55, so a little dewy this morning, but we're going to see sunshine. We got up to 88 Monday afternoon. Hot, yeah. We still got that heat. You just cannot shake it. That's coming out of a wet, cooler weekend. We'll cool off by this weekend, but between now and Friday, it's going to be hot. Today, sunny, 86. Overnight, 58. Wednesday, sunny, 90. Overnight, 60. Thursday, sunny, 90. Overnight, 63. Friday, sunny, 87. And then we cool off for the weekend. Sunny on Saturday, 68. Sunday, sunny, 67. And right now, we've got 56 degrees. What's happening in sports? Hart County softball, the girls, round one winners in the state tournament. They went down to Sandersville yesterday and beat Washington County 12-0 and 9-3. They advance to the next round, the Sweet 16. They'll take on the number one overall seed, Appling County, down in Baxley. And that'll be coming up next. Monday night football. Buffalo over the Rams, 37-34. Major League Baseball. The Brewers, 7-4 over the Dodgers. The Brew Crew taking a 2-0 lead. Cleveland over Tampa Bay, 7-3. Cleveland with a 1-0 lead. 6:09. Good morning.

Old Graybeard, the late, great Kenny Rogers. Good morning, 13 minutes after 6. Come on, sleepyheads, get moving. Ken Mellons, he wants to get back to the weekend very quickly.

0: The Roys, 20 minutes after 6. Good morning. 56 degrees outside.
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working man and working woman. Alan Jackson, Tuesday morning, 56 degrees. News coming up, bottom of the hour.

0: Good morning, 6:30 News, 56 degrees. 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
2: Ballots for the midterm election can now be cast in person all across Georgia. Ballots for the midterm elections can now be cast in person all across Georgia. Today is the first day of early voting, which will take place through October 30th. Early voting sites in each county can be found on the Georgia Secretary of State's website. Voters still have the option to request an absentee ballot until October the 23rd. President Trump making a return visit to North Georgia in the midterm campaign effort. He's scheduled to speak at the Dalton Municipal Airport Thursday afternoon in support of Congressman Mike Collins. The Republican has trailed Democrat incumbent John Ossoff by double digits in some polling. Georgia Governor candidate Rick Jackson is also expected to be there. Georgia Tech and Emory University making a major investment into artificial intelligence technology. That's from Liz Kennedy.
3: The two institutions are investing more than $1 billion in AI infrastructure, including a new supercomputer unveiled on Monday. Georgia Tech's Executive Vice President of Research, Tim Lewin, tells Atlanta News First why spending this much money matters.
4: It's absolutely critical that this state, that this city, be making the investments to make sure that we're leading the way.
3: The investment aims to expand research capabilities, support advances in artificial intelligence, and keep Georgia students learning about this significant technological development in the state. I'm Liz Kennedy.
2: Camden County Sheriff preaching accountability after an employee's arrest. Sheriff Kenny Cheney said wearing the uniform is carrying a badge doesn't place anyone above the law. Adding accountability is not optional. That came after the E911 Center received a call about threats being made at a home in Kingsland. I'm Scott Kimbler.
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5: Atlanta Mayor Keisha Lance Bottoms is asking her entire cabinet to resign,
6: including the police chief.
7: Aggravated assaults up 20% and murders up 52%.
8: And Bottoms knew exactly how Atlanta got there.
9: We made many decisions that have gotten us to this point. I eliminated cash bail bonds.
10: We've cut our corrections budget by 60%.
9: This is not a plan I just pulled out of the sky.
11: Atlanta's police department is hundreds of officers short.
12: Crime is out of control. They've never seen Atlanta like this.
13: And those who called Atlanta home left to live with the consequences.
14: Keisha Lance Bottoms, she abused taxpayers.
15: Her priorities were definitely not safety. Her priorities were herself.
16: Things were out of control.
15: It wasn't just the weekend of the riots. It was every day.
17: It seemed like every other week somebody's car was broken into.
18: There was no accountability.
16: She was responding as if it was okay.
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19: Paid for by Jackson for Governor Inc.
0: Good morning. That news time, 6:33. Mike Hackens reporting. Hart County Superior Court, we do not have a jury meeting this week. We did have one scheduled, but apparently that has been canceled, according to Clerk of Court Frankie Gray. Civil cases, all of the civil cases have been settled. November 3rd, general and special election early advance voting beginning statewide today and will run 3 weeks through Friday, October 30th. In Hart County, it's happening from the Hart County Board of Elections office on Cade Street and the Reed Creek Family Life Center from 9 a.m. to 5 p.m. South Carolina DNR, Anderson County Sheriff, investigating a stray bullet from a hunter that struck and killed a donkey. Now, this incident occurred Sunday in Anderson County. The South Carolina DNR, they're investigating. The Georgia DNR reminds us that primitive weapons and youth firearm season for hunting deer began over the weekend. Statewide gun season for everyone is this weekend. It opens up October 17th. Hart County Chamber of Commerce, what is happening this week? Director Amanda Brown.
20: On Wednesday, from 1 until 3 at the Adult Learning Center at the library, we're having Workforce Wednesdays. 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So that's going to be tomorrow from 1 until 3 at the library.
0: And that is located on Benson Street. State softball tournament. Hart County girls advancing to round two, the Sweet 16, as they swept Washington County down in Sandersville, Georgia yesterday, 12-0 and 9-3. The girls advance to the Sweet 16. They'll take on the number one overall seed, Appling County. Elbert County split with Callaway game three today in Elberton. Pierce County knocks out Franklin County 2-1 and 13-3. Stevens County moving on. They beat Burke County 14-0 and 13-1. Morgan County, they swept Sumter County 15-0 and game two also 15-0. Major League Baseball playoffs. In the American League, Cleveland 7-3 over Tampa Bay. The Guardians got a 1-0 lead. National League, Milwaukee 7-4 over the Dodgers. The Brewers with a 2-0 lead. Monday Night Football, Buffalo over the Rams 37-34. Let's check in with that forecast today. Sunny 86, overnight low 58. Wednesday, a beautiful day, sunny but hot with a high 90, overnight low 60. Yesterday, we get up to 88 this morning. We've got 56 degrees, nice and cool, no wind. A barometer at 30.06 inches, humidity's at 98%, and the dew point is at 54. We got 56 degrees. Good morning.
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0: The late Glenn Campbell, good morning. It's a dime in front of 7 o'clock, 6:50. Good morning. 56 degrees right now.
1: 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And we all know why. The Iran war is causing gas prices to skyrocket. Mike Collins voted for the Iran war 7 times because Mike Collins always does what Donald Trump wants. 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Or all those times Mike Collins voted for Trump's tariffs. Mike Collins votes with Trump 100% of the time. 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

late, great big dog, Toby Keith. Coming up, we've got news at 7 o'clock. The morning show, 56 degrees. Good morning.

0: Bradley Gilbert from Jefferson. Good morning, everybody. You're tuned in with The Morning Show. Coming up at 7 o'clock, we've got news. Outside, nice and crispy this morning, 56 degrees. Little dew on the wind chill. We're going to warm up to 86. Woo, we got up to 88 yesterday afternoon. 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
1: Breaking news this hour from Town Hall. I'm Rich Thomason. Rumors abound over the reason for yesterday's federal raid on the Washington, D.C. home of Minnesota Democrat Congresswoman Ilhan Omar. One theory is it has to do with an investigation of her immigration paperwork. She is a Somali native, but there are numerous other possibilities as well involving alleged criminal activity. Omar claims it's an attempt, in her words, to target political enemies and weaponize federal law enforcement. In the face of criticism from both sides of the aisle, President Trump is defending his diesel fuel deal with Vladimir Putin.
2: Last week, Trump announced Russia would immediately release 300,000 tons of diesel to ease a global fuel shortage, with more shipments to follow. In a Truth Social post yesterday morning, Trump said he made the right choice for the American people. The deal received backlash, with critics saying it gives Russian President Vladimir Putin a financial lifeline and undermines U.S. sanctions. Some Republicans argued it could lower fuel prices and give Trump leverage over Moscow. I'm Mark Mayfield.
1: The president continues barnstorming for Republican candidates running in the upcoming midterm elections. Yesterday, it was a rally in Ohio. Today, Mr. Trump will visit Alaska as he campaigns for GOP Senator Dan Sullivan. A potential AI stock crash is putting the world's financial stability at risk. That warning this morning from the International Monetary Fund.
3: In its latest global financial stability report, the IMF said that current high valuations for artificial intelligence companies and their increasing debt is elevating the danger to markets, especially in the United States and Asia. A market correction would have ripple effects around the globe. I'm Tammy Trujillo.
1: On Wall Street this morning, stock futures are mixed. Dow futures are up 85 points. NASDAQ futures down 172. More on these stories at townhall.com.
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1: Delta Airlines is putting plans for nonstop service between Atlanta and Riyadh, Saudi Arabia on hold at least until early next year.
2: Delta had planned to begin the new service on October 23rd, but postponed the debut after several deadly attacks on King Khalid International Airport. Delta's decision came after the FAA advised airlines on Sunday to exercise caution when flying in or around Saudi Arabia. Iran-backed Houthi rebels in Yemen claimed responsibility for Saturday's missile attack that killed at least 12 people and wounded more than 300 at Riyadh's main airport. I'm Matt Mattinson.
1: The Brewers took down the Dodgers 7-4 Game 2 of the NLCS. Milwaukee now leads best 7 series 2 games to none. We'll visit L.A. for Game 3 tomorrow. In the ALCS, the Guardians rallied for a 7-3 win over the Rays Game 1 at Tropicana Field. Tampa Bay hopes to even the series at 1 apiece when it hosts Cleveland for Game 2 today. News and analysis, townhall.com. Notable for his absence from yesterday's traditional New York City Columbus Day parade, Mayor Zohran Mamdani.
3: Governor Kathy Hochul marched in the parade along with her opponent, who is New York's Republican candidate for governor, Nassau County Executive Bruce Bleakman. Among the missing, Mayor Mamdani.
4: I think it's a disgrace he's not here. It's indicative of him being the most divisive mayor we've ever had. I want to be a governor that unifies people, not tears them apart.
3: The organizers of the Columbus Day Parade invited Mamdani to attend, with the mayor skipping out on the march but releasing a video to pay tribute to Italian Americans. In New York, I'm Natalie Migliori.
1: Another measles-related death is being reported in Pennsylvania. The Franklin County Coroner's Office says a 39-year-old woman who died last weekend had several underlying conditions, including a recent diagnosis of measles with treatment. More on these stories, townhall.com.
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5: Good morning news at 7:06. Mike Hawkins reporting in what is happening in news. Hart County Superior Court, we don't have a jury coming in today, according to Clerk Frankie Gray. That has been settled. Jury is canceled. The civil cases have been settled this week, according to the clerk of court's office. Today begins advance early voting ahead of the November 3rd general and special election statewide in Hart County. It's from 9 a.m. to 5 p.m. Board of Elections office on Cade Street or the Reed Creek Family Life Center. South Carolina DNR Anderson County Sheriff investigating a stray bullet from a hunter that struck and killed a donkey over the weekend. Now, that incident occurred on Sunday in Anderson County. The Georgia DNR reminds hunters that opening day for deer season will be this weekend on Saturday, October 17th. Franklin County Sheriff said a stolen UTV from the Walmart distribution center in Franklin County was located in Mississippi on the same day, a result of GPS tracking. The driver was taken into custody in Mississippi, will be extradited back to Franklin County. In sports, Hart County softball, the girls sweeping Washington County in round one of the state tournament 12-0 and 9-3 to advance to the Sweet 16. Will face the number one overall seed, Appling County, and Baxley coming up next. Elbert County girls, they split with Callaway Game 3 today in Elberton. Pierce County sweeping Franklin County 2-1 and 13-3 yesterday. Stevens County moving on, they sweep Burke County 14-0, 13-1. Morgan County sweeping Sumter County 15-0 and Game 2 15-0. MLB playoffs, Milwaukee's got a 2 games to none lead. The Brew Crew beat the Dodgers 7-4, Cleveland 7-3 over Tampa Bay. The Guardians with a 1 games to none lead. NFL Monday Night Football, Buffalo over the Rams 37-34. Right now, time to check in with today's weathercast and

0: Weather-wise, we are looking right now at a temperature at 56 degrees, 98% relative humidity, zero winds right now, and barometer at 30.05 inches. We've got that complete forecast, it looks like, today. Sunny, 86, overnight low, 58. And then on Wednesday, sunny and hot, 90, overnight 60. Thursday, sunny at a high 90. Yesterday, we got up to 88. This morning, again, no wind to speak of. Barometer has moved up to 30.06 inches. Again, 97% relative humidity fluctuating, and that temperature at 56 degrees here in Hartville. You've been listening in with today's weathercast.
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0: Steve Azar.
1: So I guess that he's going undercover because he don't have to be him until Monday. So who he is right now, nobody knows. Good morning, everybody. 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That is going to be this Wednesday, tomorrow evening, October 14th, from 6 to 8 p.m. And the church is located at 81 East Howell Street in Hartville. Lots of games and food. 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
1: 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Norman Grove CME Church, Hartwell Highway in Elbert County, they're going to be having a Family and Friends Day, Sunday, October 25th at 2 p.m. Reverend Levant Gibson, pastor of Mount Hermon Baptist Church in Anderson, will be the guest speaker. Hart County Tip-Off Club, their golf tournament in honor of Rodney Hot Rod Ashworth and Lauren Wilson, has been rescheduled for November 7th, which will be on a Saturday, November 7th, Hartwell Golf Course. Bethany Baptist Church Children's Ministry invites everyone for the Big Drop Fall event from 3 to 6 p.m. October the 18th. And Oak Bower Baptist Church, their fall festival, October 24th from 5 to 8 p.m., treats, games, and food, train rides for the kids. And that church is on Old Highway 29 in Hart County. Friends, that's going to wrap it up this morning. 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
2: We are just 3 weeks away from Election Day, with early voting beginning today. More from Liz Kennedy.
3: As voters head to polling locations to cast their ballots, Georgia's 2026 midterm elections are among the nation's most closely watched. Depending on the outcomes, this election could also decide which party controls the U.S. Senate for the next 2 years. Democratic U.S. Senator John Ossoff faces a re-election challenge from Republican Congressman Mike Collins, while Democrat Keisha Lance Bottoms and Republican Rick Jackson compete for governor. And all 180 state House seats and 56 state Senate seats are also on the ballot. I'm Liz Kennedy.
2: Six Flags taking action in response to yesterday's tragic accident at the company's park in Austell. The Goliath roller coaster at Six Flags Over Georgia and eight other coasters like the Goliath at separate parks being closed temporarily. The decision comes after a man died and four people injured while riding Goliath yesterday. Six Flags stated the safety of guests and team members remains one of their highest priorities. A new grant will help Georgia Gwinnett College recruit new teachers. More than $3 million in federal funding is being made possible through the Supporting Effective Educator Development Grant Program. The leader of the program says she hopes more students will consider entering the profession. Gwinnett County Public Schools collaborated with the initiative and also faces shortages of its own. A pest control company placing Atlanta among the top 15 with rat populations. Terminix officially ranked the city of the 12th worst for rodent-related calls. President Trump is reportedly traveling to North Georgia this week. He'll be stopping at Dalton Municipal Airport, where Congressman Mike Collins is campaigning Friday. I'm Scott Kimbler.
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0: Good morning. That news time, 7:33. And we've got 56 degrees here at Hartville.
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0: Checking in with news. Good morning. It's 7:34, 56 degrees. And what is happening? Over the weekend, the Georgia State Patrol, Franklin County Sheriff, EMS, and fire responding to a deadly two-vehicle collision Friday night in Franklin County, just inside of the Franklin County line on Old Georgia 17 near Martin. Two people were killed. Both drivers died at the scene. A third person was critically injured. The GSP Skirt team, they're investigating that accident. Speaking of accidents, we still have quite a few here in the Lake Hartville area. According to Hart County Sheriff Chris Carroll, slow down and be careful. Let's curb these accidents.
10: Let's continue to stay safe on the roads. Just want to let everybody know that our deputies are out patrolling, and their primary goal is to keep everyone safe and make sure everybody gets home safely. So that's the reason they're out and about. They're being seen. They're performing some traffic stops, just trying to slow some people down and just trying to keep everybody safe overall. So let's don't drink and drive. Have a designated driver. Buckle up and just please watch your speeds. Speed continues to be a factor in our wrecks. Let's watch our speeds. And
0: that, according to Hart County Sheriff Chris Carroll, the South Carolina DNR, Anderson County Sheriff's Department, they're investigating a stray bullet from a hunter that struck and killed a donkey. And that happened near a home in Anderson County over the weekend. This incident occurred Sunday in Anderson County. Franklin County Sheriff's Department said a stolen UTV from Franklin County at the Walmart Distribution Center was located in Mississippi on the same day, a result of GPS tracking. The driver was taken into custody in Mississippi and will be brought back to Franklin County. The Georgia DNR, it's opening day for gun season for hunting deer this weekend, October 17th. Hart County Superior Court, we do not have a jury this week. That has been canceled, according to Clerk Frankie Gray. Civil cases have been settled. Early advance voting ahead of the November 3rd general and special election statewide. That's happening in Hart County from the Board of Elections office on Cade Street and the Reed Creek Family Life Center from 9 to 5. State softball, the Hart County girls sweeping Washington County on Monday, 12 to zip, 9 to 3, to advance to the Sweet 16 and will face the number one overall seed, Appling County and Baxley, coming up next. Franklin County knocked out of the state tournament. They were swept by Pierce County 2-1 and 13 to 3. Morgan County moves on. They beat Sumter County 2-0. Stevens County moving on. They beat Burke County 14-0, 13-1. Elbert County split with Callaway yesterday. Game 3 today in Elberton to decide who moves on to the next round. Good morning. That news time at 7:37.
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12: 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Georgia Bulldogs are the new number one in college football after Georgia beat Alabama over the weekend. Georgia is 6-0 on the season. Alabama dropped to number 6 in the AP poll. Crimson Tide number 7 in the latest coaches poll. Notre Dame and Miami sit just behind Georgia, while Ohio State and Indiana are also in the top 5. NBA preseason action. The Hawks beat the Thunder last night, 113-110 at State Farm Arena. The Hawks with the victory are now 3-1 in preseason play. Atlanta will play in Dallas Friday night. Monday Night Football last night, the Bills outlasted the Rams 37-34 in overtime. 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
0: Checking in with that forecast. Today will be a beautiful sunny day, getting up to 86, overnight low 58, and then tomorrow, Wednesday, sunny 90, Thursday, sunny with a high 90. Yesterday, temperature-wise, we got up to 88 degrees. It was that warm, wasn't it? This morning, 56 degrees, no wind, humidity's at 96% barometer, 30.07 inches, dew points at 54. Again, zero wind and 56 degrees here in Hartville. Good morning.
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He done got us hungry this morning. O.T. Graham Brown talking about Memphis chicken and barbecue, and we're starving. Let's drive to Memphis.

Ooh, the late, great Eddie Rabbit from Brooklyn, New York. We don't have any Brooklyn, New Yorkers in country music over the years. I think we just got the one. I mean, Mary Chapin Carpenter, she's a New Jerseyan. But, yeah, the list up there, but they love country music up there in the Big Apple. Oh, yeah. But we just don't seem to have so many country stars from up there. So we'll try to work on that, okay? We're going to work on it. It is an election year. You know, November 3rd, early advance voting starts up statewide. And I'm going to tell you a guy that I'm going to be voting for. I've been voting for him for years. I usually don't play, I don't take political sides. But you know what? He's going to bring country music back, baby. Yes, indeed. El Presidente, Congressman, Senator Aaron Tippin.

Yo, Aaron Tippin. See, I'm telling you, he'd be a good one, man. He'd be good. I'd vote for Aaron. Oh, yeah. Just think about it. Aaron Tippin, he is an accomplished airplane pilot. I mean, he can fly anything. So you don't have to have Air Force One. You don't have to have if you were from Georgia, been a congressman or senator. You don't have to have commercial flights or private flights. He just flies on airplane. Saves a ton of money. And if there's problems, he is an A1 mechanic, buddy. Tear it down and bust it up and break it up and put it back together. We save a lot of money, though. Taxpayer money, forget about it. Aaron Tippin, he just tear it down, build it back himself, because he's going to fly it. And if there needs to be construction work done at the Capitol, he's like George Washington, man. He has dump trucks, skid steers. He's got every piece of equipment mankind has ever built. He collects them. So he'd do all the work himself. He'd be like old George, who laid the brick to that joint. So, you know, I'm telling you. You think about it, we save a lot of money with him. We really would. But I don't think we're going to get him to run for political office. I think he just sounds like that on a song, you know? Good morning, everybody. Coming up at 8, we've got news, top of the hour, 56 degrees. Good morning. Randy.

0: Yeah, Randy Travis. There's only one Randy. Yeah, that George Jones song. Who's going to fill their shoes? They've tried with AI. They get all this voice stuff for Randy. He's been in declining health. But you know what? There's only one Randy. It's 8 o'clock. Good morning, everybody. Time for news.
1: Breaking news this hour from Town Hall. I'm Rich Thomason. Another day, another rally for President Trump. Today, we'll find him in Alaska campaigning for Republican Senator Dan Sullivan. Yesterday, it was Youngstown, Ohio, where Mr. Trump touted his own record on crime.
2: The crime that we do have is much less, you know, it's not killing and stabbings and all, it's really much less. And I saw a person coming in from Memphis, said, sir, it's the most, nobody talks about it. I said, talk about what? Where do you live? Memphis, Tennessee. I said, so what is it? It's like we're living in a different country. In 6 months, what you've done to Memphis, it's safe. We walk outside now. We can breathe. We're not worried about being shot.
1: In Ohio, the president stumped for GOP candidates, including Senator John Husted and gubernatorial candidate Vivek Ramaswamy. What is top of mind for voters 3 weeks ahead of the midterm elections?
3: Asked to consider 15 hot-button issues going into the midterms, the top issue by far, with 37%, was inflation. It's the highest polling for inflation since YouGov started asking the question in 2022. Second on the issues list, jobs and the economy at 12%. When asked, 47% say the economy is in bad shape, tying a high in 2023. I'm Rory O'Neill.
1: President Trump says it was the Biden administration that unleashed ruinous inflation. He adds that inflation is now well below where it was under President Biden. Minnesota Democrat Congresswoman Ilhan Omar claims that she is the victim of a weaponized Department of Justice reacting to yesterday's federal raid on her Washington, D.C. home. Deadly roller coaster accident at Six Flags over Georgia left one person dead, several others injured. On Wall Street, the Dow futures are up 370 points. NASDAQ futures down 223 points. More on these stories, townhall.com.
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0: 71-year-old U.S.-born pontiff made the announcement Sunday during his prayer at St. Peter's Square. Leo said the doctors recently discovered a nodule in his lung and that it was detected at a very early stage. The Pope said the doctors believe it is best to intervene. So, following their advice, he decided to undergo the surgery to have it removed. News and analysis, townhall.com. Apple is introducing us to more of its new products this week.
1: The tech giant is set to hold its Welcome Home event. It's unclear what products will be showcased, but reports say we could see a new Apple TV as well as different models of the HomePod. It was just last month that Apple showcased an updated product line, including its first ever foldable iPhone. It's common for Apple to introduce products in the fall, so they're available during the critical holiday buying period. Bob Agner reporting.
0: Most of the fraternities at the University of Arizona are resuming their normal activities this week. This comes after school officials lifted a campus-wide suspension of their activities. University leadership reinstated 16 chapters following a series of mandatory meetings. Those meetings taking place between chapter advisors and the dean of students was in response to rising concerns about allegations of misconduct. More on these stories, townhall.com.
2: Good morning, news at 8:05. Mike Hawkins reporting. No court this week as far as jury. That jury is canceled, according to Clerk Frankie Gray. November 3rd, general and special election, early advance voting beginning today, October 13th, and will run for 3 weeks through October 30th. Hart County Board of Elections Office, K Street, Reed Creek Family Life Center from 9 to 5. And sports, Hart County softball, the girls sweeping Washington County round one of the state tournament yesterday in Sandersville, 12-0 and 9-3. Next up will be the Sweet 16. They'll travel to Baxley to take on the number one overall seed, Appling County. Coming up this weekend, the Lake Hartwell Marching Band competition at Herndon Stadium with more. Hart County Band Director Jeff Stewart.
3: So we've got our first band starting at 2:30. So you want to be there a little bit before that to see the first band. It'll wrap up by about 9 o'clock with our awards at the end of the night. So it's a full day, and we've got about 14 bands throughout the day broken up. And, again, there's food and vendors and, you know, a lot to do. So please come out and see us.
2: This is going to be a big day. It's always like a fall festival. 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There's going to be a ton of people coming in from all of these bands and all of these communities. 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Monday night football, close one. 3-point game. Buffalo over the Rams 37-34. Let's check in with that forecast.
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2: Sunny 86 today, overnight 58. Sunny tomorrow, 90. Sunny on Thursday, 90. Friday, sunny 87. Then you got that band competition Saturday. Beautiful day, sunny with highs upper 60s. Perfect. And then on Sunday, sunny 67. Yesterday, we get up to 88, our low this morning, and right now, 56 degrees.
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Dwight Yoakam and the late, great Buckaroo, Mr. Buck Owens. Good morning, 11 minutes after 8, The Morning Show. Little Skinner will slow her down a little this morning.

0: Skinner. You don't hear that version all the time. Yeah, it's kind of one is a needle in a haystack, dug it up, and here we go. Good morning, everybody. It's 8:15. Time for the Heart Chamber Corner with Director Amanda Brown. And we're speaking with Amanda Brown, Hart County Chamber of Commerce, and the Chamber Corner. And Amanda, what's going on these days with the Chamber of Commerce in Hartville?
1: Got a lot of good stuff coming up. It's fall, and the Scarecrows have taken over downtown, and we're getting ready for all the trunk-or-treats and fall festivals. But a couple of things we've got coming up this week. On Wednesday, from 1 until 3 at the Adult Learning Center at the library, we're having Workforce Wednesdays. This is when you can come in and sit down with us and our local partners from the technical college system and WorkSource Georgia to update your resume. We can assist you with applications, explore career opportunities with you, and prepare for interviews. So that's going to be tomorrow from 1 until 3 at the library. There's also a Hart County Community Pep Rally and Bonfire on Thursday night, October the 15th, from 6 until 9. That's going to be at the new rec department on Elberton Highway. There's going to be food trucks, the band, the cheerleaders, the football team, and the Hart County Recreation football cheerleaders and players are also invited. And like I said, a huge bonfire, so it's going to be a really fun night. Just celebrating our community and football and Bulldog Pride. And then lastly, we have the American Legion Jeep Show, which is going to be October the 17th. That's this Saturday from 10 until 2 at Doug's Paint and Body Shop on Ridge Road. Jeeps vendors are still, they're still looking for applications there, so it's $30 to register. There's all sorts of awards, music by Brian Lane. It's going to be a good day celebrating our veterans this Saturday.
0: Sounds like a lot is going on these days.
1: It sure is.
0: Hey, listen, we always appreciate the update, Amanda.
1: For sure. Thank you.
0: Okay, Amanda Brown, Hart County Chamber of Commerce Director, in this week's Chamber Corner.
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0: Highway 101, good morning. It's 8:19, the morning show, 57 degrees.
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0: Good morning, everybody. 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We've got 57 degrees. 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
2: Ballots for the midterm election can now be cast in person all across Georgia. Ballots for the midterm elections can now be cast in person all across Georgia. Today is the first day of early voting, which will take place through October 30th. Early voting sites in each county can be found on the Georgia Secretary of State's website. Voters still have the option to request an absentee ballot until October the 23rd. President Trump making a return visit to North Georgia in the midterm campaign effort. He's scheduled to speak at the Dalton Municipal Airport Thursday afternoon in support of Congressman Mike Collins. The Republican has trailed Democrat incumbent John Ossoff by double digits in some polling. Georgia Governor candidate Rick Jackson is also expected to be there. Georgia Tech and Emory University making a major investment into artificial intelligence technology. That from Liz Kennedy.
3: The two institutions are investing more than $1 billion in AI infrastructure, including a new supercomputer unveiled on Monday. Georgia Tech's Executive Vice President of Research, Tim Lewin, tells Atlanta News First why spending this much money matters.
4: It's absolutely critical that this state, that this city, be making the investments to make sure that we're leading the way.
3: The investment aims to expand research capabilities, support advances in artificial intelligence, and keep Georgia students learning about this significant technological development in the state. I'm Liz Kennedy.
2: Camden County Sheriff preaching accountability after an employee's arrest. Sheriff Kenny Chaney said wearing the uniform is carrying a badge doesn't place anyone above the law, adding accountability is not optional. That came after the E911 Center received a call about threats being made at a home in Kingsland. I'm Scott Kimbler.
1: This has been GNN News on the Georgia News Network.
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0: Checking in with that forecast today, a lovely 86 kind of day with plenty of sunshine, overnight 58. Wednesday, sunny 90. Thursday, sunny 90. Football Friday, sunny 87. And then by the weekend, we cool off. It's still going to be beautiful sunshine and highs around 68 both days, Saturday and Sunday. Yesterday, we get up to 88. 56 is our low this morning, 58 right now.
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0: T-R-O, as Andy would say, U-B-L-E. I could see Barney doing that one. Yeah, it's 8. Barney should have come out with that song. Yeah, Barney, Don Knotts. It's 8:40, 20 before 9. Good morning, people.
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0: 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Good morning, everybody. 61 degrees warming up. We're going to be up near 86 for an afternoon high. Coming up, news at 9. Good morning.
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2: Breaking news this hour from Town Hall. I'm Rich Thomason. The feds aren't saying much about the raid on the D.C. home of Minnesota Democrat Congresswoman Ilhan Omar, but Omar is speaking out. It is, in her words, an attempt to target political enemies and weaponize federal law enforcement.
3: The raid was reportedly in connection to an investigation into Omar's immigration paperwork. She went on to say that President Trump has targeted her for 10 years with what she called baseless lies and smear campaigns. This comes after Homeland Security Secretary Mark Wayne Mullen revealed there was an ongoing investigation into Omar and claimed she married her brother to bring him to the U.S. I'm Chris Coraggio.
2: For President Trump, it's north to Alaska. He'll be there later today, continuing his campaign on behalf of Republican candidates in Alaska. He'll be stumping for GOP Senator Dan Sullivan. Measles cases in the U.S. have topped 4,000 this year.
4: As of Friday, there were 4,080 confirmed measles cases across 47 states and the District of Columbia. And the CDC says more than 1,100 of those infections, or 25% of the total, have been in Pennsylvania. South Carolina is next with 670 cases. Health officials in Pennsylvania are reporting 5 measles deaths, but the CDC is confirming just 2 and hasn't said where. What experts do agree on is that this is the largest measles outbreak in the U.S. in 35 years. I'm Sarah Lee Kessler.
2: Newly minted White House Press Secretary Katie Zachariah takes the podium this morning. It will be her very first White House news conference, the introductory news conference, taking place in the White House Press Briefing Room. On Wall Street, ahead of this morning's opening bell, the Dow futures 448 points higher. The Nasdaq futures are down 226 points. More on these stories, townhall.com.
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2: Delta Airlines is putting plans for nonstop service between Atlanta and Saudi Arabia on hold and at least until early next year.
7: Delta had planned to begin the new service on October 23rd, but postponed the debut after several deadly attacks on King Khalid International Airport. Delta's decision came after the FAA advised airlines on Sunday to exercise caution when flying in or around Saudi Arabia. Iran-backed Houthi rebels in Yemen claimed responsibility for Saturday's missile attack that killed at least 12 people and wounded more than 300 at Riyadh's main airport. I'm Matt Mattinson. The Brewers.

0: 40% have a great deal or fair amount of trust in the executive branch, and in the legislative branch, it's just 28%. Trust in their fellow Americans, once measured at 86% during the bicentennial, 50 years later, is down to 51%. I'm Rory O'Neill.
1: A giant pumpkin growing in Rhode Island appears to have set a new world record this past weekend at the Southern New England Giant Pumpkin Growers Way Off. Ron Wallace grew the pumpkin. It weighed in at 3,156 pounds. Organizers say it beats the previous world record by almost 300 pounds, although it does still have to be officially certified by the Guinness Book of World Records. More on these stories. Townhall.com.
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3: Okay, let's check in with that forecast today. Sunshine 86, overnight 58. Wednesday, sunny with a high 90. Yesterday, got up to 88. Our low this morning, 56. 61 right now.
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0: Big Guy Penrod, 17 minutes after 9. Good morning.
1: Sitting in traffic costs a lot more money these days. And we all know why. The Iran war is causing gas prices to skyrocket. Mike Collins voted for the Iran war 7 times because Mike Collins always does what Donald Trump wants. Like when Mike Collins voted with Trump to double health insurance premiums for more than 1 million Georgians. Or all those times Mike Collins voted for Trump's tariffs. Mike Collins votes with Trump 100% of the time. And they're making everything more expensive. 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And he's fighting the insurance companies to ban them from denying the health care you need.
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Patty Loveless, good morning, everybody. Outside this morning, 56 been the low. We got 63 degrees and the swap shop.

0: 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You're on today's Swap Shop. What can we do for you?
1: How you doing, Mike?
0: I'm doing fine.
1: I got three big Rhode Island Red Roosters I need to get rid of and sell.
0: Okay.
1: My number is 706-436-7510. I'm about running that in a few days.
0: Hey, we'll do it.
1: All right, you have a good day and a better tomorrow.
0: Hey, you too now. He's got three big Rhode Island Red Roosters, 706-436-7510 is his number to call. And my number to call, 706-376-3363, here on today's Swap Shop program. If I can help you out in any way, just give me a buzz this morning here on the show. 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
0: And again, my number to call, 706-376-3363, here on today's Swap Shop. And I want to remind folks, you had the Fall Festival. It was going to be happening in Hartwell Health and Rehab Thursday, October 15th. Apparently, that has been postponed. So whenever they come up with a date, you know, to have it again, we'll let you know. 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They're not going to be doing it then. We'll let you know when they, you know, come up with another date, okay? Just want to get that out to you this morning. My number to call, 706-376-3363. 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You're on today's Swap Shop. What can we do for you?
6: Yes, sir. I've sold that Whirlpool washer and dryer at 706-498-2297.
0: I'll take it off right now.
6: Thank you, sir. Thank you very much. You have a nice day.
0: You too now. Let me find it here. 498. I just gave it out, right? Here we go. 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Anytime you've got rid of an item, let me know, and I'll be glad and take that off for you. 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Good morning. You're on today's Swap Shop. What can we do for you?
7: How you doing this morning?
0: I'm doing fine. What's going on?
7: That phone number, 864-617-6929, that's got the .22 Remington rifle and the .301 rifle. I sold the .22 rifle, but I still got the .301 1916 rifle.
0: Okay. And let's see.
7: And I still got the shop fan.
0: The shop. Okay.
7: And I got a refrigerator that I took out of my daddy's house the other day. It quit running. He bought a new one, but I let it go real cheap to keep him taking the Carter.
0: Okay. And that is.
7: And my phone number is 864-617-6929.
0: Okay, I'm going to take off the 22 Remington, and I'm going to leave everything else on and add that fridge.
7: Yeah, 301, just leave that on there.
0: Hey, we got it.
7: Hey, you have a blessed day.
0: You too now. He's got that 301 rifle made in 1916, and he's got a big shop fan. And he's got that refrigerator, okay? 864-617-6929 is his number to call. My number to call, 706-376-3363. 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What can we do for you?
8: Good morning, Mike. How you doing?
0: I'm doing fine. What can I do for you?
8: Okay, I got a real nice set of Christmas dishes. They like new. It's a 16-piece set, service for four. I take $8 for the set. And let me think just a minute what else I got.
0: Okay.
8: I got a Christmas tree. It's real nice. It's cost about $149. I got it put together on the front porch. Anybody can look at it that wants to, but if you want the real nice, it's 7 foot tall. I'll take $25 for it. And call me at 706-765-3339.
0: I'll be glad and get these items on.
8: Thank you. Good to hear from you here.
0: Hey, you too now. You take care. He's got a set of Christmas dishes, 16-piece, service for four, $8 for the set. He's got that artificial Christmas tree, really nice, 7 foot tall, $25 on that. 706-765-3339 is that number to call. My number to call, 706-376-3339. 3363. here on today's Swap Shop program. If we can help you out this morning, let me know. This is Tuesday, right? Yes. What is this? 13th day? 13 days into the month? Kidding me. For sale, baby guineas and got some baby game chicks. Got a 2,700 PSI gas Generac pressure washer. $80 on that. 706-498-5527. Good morning, Swap Shop. 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
9: Good morning.
0: Yes.
9: Today I have 27 baseball caps. They're all brand new, never worn, $2 each. Two pairs of men's dress shorts, size 40. One is brand new, still has the tags. The other one looks new, $5 each. 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And I think that means something. Mm-hmm. But reduce that price to 150 bow and arrow Kodiak Magnum. And I can send pictures if you text me. 706-436-7631.
0: Be glad to get them on.
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0: Let's go to the telephones. Good morning. You're on today's Swap Shop. What can we do for you?
14: Hang on a minute. Let me take this thing off of speakerphone.
0: Okay.
14: I still got the pressure washer, the Generac pressure washer, and keep running that. I did sell the guineas. They're gone.
0: Okay.
14: I got a rear tine tiller. It's a made like a tank. It's a big, heavy tiller.
0: Mm-hmm.
14: It operates like it's supposed to. I got a 20-inch cut push mower, and I still have some of the game roosters. 706-498-5527.
0: I'll be glad and get this on.
14: All right, thanks a lot.
0: Okay, we're going to take off one of the items, okay, and he's got the, let me redo this one. Here we go. 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My number, 706-376-3363. 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
15: Good morning, bud. 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You can call me at 706-898-1262.
0: Be glad to get them on.
15: Thank you.
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6: 706-436-9144.
0: Be glad to get it on.
6: Thanks, sir.
0: Okay, he's got a 1996 Ford Ranger pickup, four-cylinder automatic. 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My number, 706-376-3363. What else is going on this morning? Somebody's looking to buy a Skag zero-turn mower. 706-898-1262. Good morning. You're on today's Swap Shop. What can we do for you?
20: Good morning.
0: Yes.
20: I want to get the number for that push mower that had the bicycle wheels on back.
0: Let's see here. That number is 706-376-7621.
20: All right. Thank you.
0: Hey, no problem. Need a number? Give me a call. My number is 706-376-3363. What else is happening? 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
21: 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They are real nice, and if anybody's interested in it. 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
0: Uh-huh.
21: My number is 706-491-1539. These tires on here are Cokers.
0: Let me see, 55, a set of wheels. Let me get that again, set of 55 Chevy wheels.
21: It's got Coker tires on.
0: What size are those tires?
21: 205-7515, and they're wide white.
0: Got it. We'll get it on.
21: Thank you, Mike.
0: Okay. He's got a set of 55 Chevy wheels with the wide Coker white wall tires on them, 205-7515s, and he's got that set, and he's got the white wicker set, which is real nice, 706-491-1539. Is that number to call. And we're going to wrap it up this morning with that. Friends, have a great rest of the day. Join me tomorrow morning. We'll be back in here Wednesday at 9:30 on the Swap Shop. Y'all take care.
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1: News this hour from Town Hall. I'm Rich Thomason. Stumping for Republican candidates, the campaigner-in-chief heads to Alaska today following an Ohio rally where President Trump assured the crowd that the Iran war is just about over.
2: It's going to end very soon, and as soon as it ends, your gasoline comes down. But remember, your prices, your gas prices, are lower than when Biden was president, and he didn't do anything about Iran, the Islamic Republic of Iran.
1: As for that raid on the Washington, D.C. home of Somali native Democrat Congresswoman Ilhan Omar.
2: And that Ilhan, somebody was asking me, I don't know what they're doing with her, but I can tell you this, she's a disaster. She comes in from a country without laws, without police, without military, without, all they do is shoot each other.
1: The raid is reportedly part of an investigation of Omar's immigration paperwork. Omar calls it an attempt to target political enemies and weaponize federal law enforcement. It's surgery today for Pope Leo at a hospital in Rome.
3: The 71-year-old U.S.-born pontiff made the announcement Sunday during his prayer at St. Peter's Square. Leo said doctors recently discovered a nodule on one of his lungs and that it was detected at a very early stage. The Pope said the doctors believed it was best to intervene, so he's following their advice and undergoing surgery to have it removed. I'm Tammy Trujillo.
1: Six Flags has temporarily shut down 9 roller coasters at its amusement parks in the U.S. and Canada as a precaution. Follows the death of a man who fell to his death from the Goliath roller coaster at Six Flags over Georgia yesterday afternoon. The SpaceX launch of a Falcon 9 rocket this morning was a success, carrying almost 3 tons of cargo to the International Space Station. On Wall Street this morning, stocks have been mixed. The Dow is up 196 points. More on these stories, townhall.com.
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1: France continues dealing with riots. It began as a student-led protest over poor conditions at French high schools. Demonstrations turned violent. Property destroyed, numerous people hurt.
5: These protests are an illustration of France's polarized politics. Centrist ministers have branded some of the demonstrations, which often involve the barricading of schools and confrontations with police, as irresponsible. One student had their hand blown off by a stun grenade last week. Another lost many of his teeth from a tear gas canister. Several officers and teachers have been injured as well. President Macron acknowledges some of the issues raised, such as staff shortages and crumbling school buildings, will need time to address. But with the election for his successor just 6 months away, it is a resource he is short on.
1: The BBC's James Waterhouse. Apple shining another spotlight on new products as the tech giant holds a welcome home event today. Could see a new Apple TV as well as different models of the HomePod. Townhall.com.
0: Good morning, everybody. 10:04, mid-morning news. Mike Atkins reporting. And what is happening? Today begins early advance voting. November 3rd, it runs for 3 weeks through October 30th. November

0: Jeff Stewart.
1: So we've got we've got our first band starting at 2:30. So you want to be there a little bit before that to see the first band. It'll wrap up by about 9 o'clock with our awards at the end of the night. So it's a full day, and we've got about 14 bands throughout the day broken up. And again, there's food and vendors, and you know, a lot to do. So
0: again, going to be a big, big day. The Lake Hartwell Marching Band competition, probably the 20th year they've done that. That's coming up this weekend. Harketti High School softball, the girls have advanced to the Sweet 16. And round one, they swept Washington County down in Sandersville yesterday, 12-0 and 9-3 to advance. They'll take on the number one team overall seed, Appling County down in Baxley next. Elbert County split yesterday with Callaway, game three today in Elberton. Pierce County swept Franklin 2-1 and 13-3. Stevens County sweeping Burke County 14-0 and 13-1. Morgan County from our region sweeping Sumter County 15-0 in game one and 15-0 in game two. Good morning. It's 10:06. 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
2: 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Georgia Bulldogs are the new number one in college football after Georgia beat Alabama over the weekend. Georgia is 6-0 on the season. Alabama dropped to number six in the AP poll. Crimson Tide number seven in the latest coaches poll. Notre Dame and Miami sit just behind Georgia, while Ohio State and Indiana are also in the top five. NBA preseason action. The Hawks beat the Thunder last night, 113-110 at State Farm Arena. The Hawks with the victory are now 3-1 in preseason play. Atlanta will play in Dallas Friday night. Monday Night Football last night, the Bills outlasted the Rams 37-34 in overtime. 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
0: Today will be sunny with a high 86, overnight 58, sunny on Wednesday and hot with a high 90. We'll be back up to 90 on Thursday, sunshine, Friday, sunny 87. Then we cool back for the weekend, Saturday and Sunday, both days, beautiful sunshine and highs around 68 both days. Yesterday, we get up to 88, 56 or low this morning, 67 right now.
6: 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We've got them both.

Honky Tonk Man, Mr. Dwight Yoakam, 15 minutes after 10. We've got 67 degrees here in Hartville. 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You're going to do a little fishing, huh? At least it's daylight.

0: Nitty Gritty Dirt Band, 19 minutes after 10 o'clock. Good morning.
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and all day. Good morning, everybody. Mike Atkins with you. The Morning Show, 68 degrees. They say we're going to be up around 86 for an afternoon high. We'll see. Still getting some of that warm weather, aren't we? But nice and cool in the mornings.

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2: One person was killed and at least four were injured Monday during an incident aboard the Goliath roller coaster at Six Flags over Georgia.
3: Officials at Six Flags have confirmed that one park visitor died in the incident Monday, that the Goliath had to be evacuated, and that the park was shut down. Neither they nor police in Cobb County, Georgia, have confirmed how the person died or what led to the accident. Several reports cite witnesses who say they saw a man fall from the coaster, which climbs to a height of 200 feet and reaches speeds of 70 miles an hour. I'm Scott Carr.
2: We are now just 3 weeks away from Election Day, with early voting starting today.
4: As voters head to polling locations to cast their ballots, Georgia's 2026 midterm elections are among the nation's most closely watched. Depending on the outcomes, this election could also decide which party controls the U.S. Senate for the next 2 years. Democratic U.S. Senator John Ossoff faces a re-election challenge from Republican Congressman Mike Collins, while Democrat Keisha Lance Bottoms and Republican Rick Jackson compete for governor. And all 180 statehouse seats and 56 state Senate seats are also on the ballot. I'm Liz Kennedy.
2: President Trump is making a return visit to North Georgia in a midterm campaign effort. He's scheduled to speak at the Dalton Municipal Airport Thursday afternoon in support of Congressman Mike Collins. The Republican has trailed Democrat incumbent John Ossoff by double digits in some polling. And several tornadoes in Georgia are being confirmed during last weekend's storms. The National Weather Service reports EF0 and EF1 tornadoes touched down in Screven County Saturday afternoon. An EF1 with winds of 110 miles an hour also hit in Burke County. There were four other tornadoes just across the border in South Carolina as well. I'm Thomas Cage.
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0: Checking in with that forecast today. Beautiful sunny day and warm, too, with a high 86, overnight 58. Wednesday, sunny with a high around 90. Yesterday, we get up to 88, 56, or low 69 right now.
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0: Keith Urban, good morning. 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
1: 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If it's happening in sports, we'll talk about it. It all starts right now.
0: Good morning, everybody. This is Mike Atkins. Welcome in with today's sports wrap. What are we rapping about? Let's do high school stuff first. High school softball. Hart County girls advancing to the Sweet 16. You go, round number two. So it's the opening round. You got 32 teams. Then you go to the Sweet 16. Then you have the Elite Eight, the Final Four, and the championship. And in softball, they do like in baseball, you have your well, in softball, it's like one big tournament once they get down to the final, what is it, four teams or whatever, the eight. They go into like the state championship tournament. So what happened yesterday? 12-0, 9-3. They knock off Washington County down in Sandersville. So now they advance, and they'll face the number one overall seed, Appling County in Baxley. Okay. And I'm not sure when that's going to be. Elbert County, they split with Callaway. Game three today in Elberton. Pierce County, they eliminate Franklin County down in the swamp, 2-1 and 13-3 yesterday. Stevens County moves on. They beat Burke County, 14-0 and 13-1. Morgan County, they swept Sumter, 15-0, 15-0. Same score in both games. What does it tell me? Well, it tells me that this region is tough in every sport. That's what it tells me. It looks like that it must be one of the top two or three toughest teams in all of AAA, Region 8, and all of softball. That's what it tells me. So, and it's, when they made this region up, and, we lost Prince Avenue, and, that's just lovely to have to play them every year, and Hebron. But they didn't do us any favors by bringing in Morgan County. We lost East Jackson. They went up to Quad A. But there was no favors of bringing them and even bringing Lumpkin in. That's not like, hey, Region 8, we love you. We're going to bring in a couple of teams, a couple of ringers here. Don't expect very much of them. They'll just be doormats. No, they bring in teams that have won state titles in sports, preferably Morgan County. So this toughest region. Then we go to volleyball, and we won't even know the brackets until 11:30 tomorrow morning, 12, midday. Then you got to turn around and play on Thursday, the very next day. You don't even get 24 hours morning time. But there is a deficiency of referees, shortage, especially in volleyball. I'm not sure about umps and reffing the game in softball if there's a big shortage, but there's a gigantic one in volleyball, which never made a whole lot of sense because of all of the referee jobs. You get to stand up in a stand, and very seldomly do people just make it horrible for you, like the poor guys get and gals get in softball and baseball, constantly yelled at. It does, I've always felt like referees, if you're going to do something, do the volleyball, because I've coached it for 100 years, and it's just like the referee runs the whole gym. They're in command, and you don't dare talk to them. If you do, you start getting carded, and, you just end up, your school has to pay a bunch of fines. Don't understand that one. I can see it in softball and baseball, because fans. From Little League, coaches pitch, up to pros, somebody's going to get on to somebody, right? But it is what it is. So Hart County girls softball, congratulations. Get ready for round number two. And, those teams in South Georgia, it looks like they're overrated. So, I think Hart County's, what is the number? I forgot if we're number 16 or 17 seed. Get ready. You could knock off a number one seed. It's easily done. Because I don't know if these power rankings, I don't really, now that I've had 3 years under my belt dealing with them, or 2 years, I'm not a huge fan of it because they're missing it somewhere. Supposedly, if you have a tough schedule, it should work in your favor, win or lose. But it hasn't. So, I don't know. We'll see what happens with it. I think they've got to make some more alterations to it. And we'll see what happens in football this year and in all the sports with the power ranking. But softball, that's awesome. This region, I looked and I don't think, I didn't see Lumpkin, so I take it they didn't make it. And that would have been it because everybody else made it. I mean, I'm looking at Hart, Elbert 2, 3, 4, 5. Well, 6, 7, 8, somebody didn't make it. I'm missing one of these teams. Somebody didn't go. Well, Hebron, they go private, so that's number 6. So two of them, Lumpkin didn't go, and I'm going blank here on who else we play. There should be 8 teams, right, or 7 or 8, so whatever it is. I think everybody went with the exception of one, it looks like. So that's awesome for the region, very good region. And it's going to be the best region, it looks like, in about every single sport. Haven't seen or heard one yet that people said, well, that Region 8 is going to be pretty pitiful. No, haven't heard that. Monday Night Football, the Bills stunning the Rams, overtime thriller. They blocked a field goal. They blocked it, and then it went down the field, and they scored. Buffalo. Cook, out of Georgia, fumbled a couple of times. He didn't have his best game. And the Bills win. Tell you what about these Rams. You know, they bring back Aaron Donald, and then the guy that they got out of Cleveland, Garrett, he's injured. I mean, they were supposed to be walk-away Super Bowl champs. This is a team that they just built like they did a few years ago when they won the championship. You got Stafford still playing at a high level. And it kind of reminds you of that Tampa Bay team that they brought in Tom Brady and just unloaded the bank and brought people in for basically 2 years. And then they had to cut them loose, you know, before they went down the poverty line. I mean, really. And it sounds like that's what the Rams have done, and it ain't working. It don't look good right now. They got a lot of problems on that team, and special teams is a big one on that team. So, that's pro football. College football, before we get into baseball. UCLA's been doing great, but you know that quarterback's out, and he's probably gone for the season. Knee injury. Substantial knee injury. And they missed a play where he got punched in the back of the head. Might have been by mistake on a tackle that injured the knee. And they missed that one, too. Referees have missed a few, right? In college football, they have. So, UCLA, what's going to happen? Well, I can tell you what's going to happen. Sports right now are generated by, in football, quarterback. You are generated by that quarterback. If you're a high school football team, middle school team, college team, pro team, it is a quarterback-generated world. You don't have one. I got news for you. Unless Herschel Walker and Bo Jackson, the late Dick Butkus, Howie Long, Deacon Jones on the defensive side, and you've got Anthony Munoz, Hall of Fame offensive tackle up there, and John Hanna, Hall of Fame tackle, at guard, and at center, you know, you've got Mike Webster of the old Steelers. Unless you've got that group on one side at the offensive line, and you've got Herschel and you've got Bo, without that QB, you're not going very far. And it's the same thing in baseball, high school baseball, college pro. If you don't have two pitchers who can flirt with no hitters and are all, you know, they are players of the year candidates, you're not going to win many series, 3 games, 5-game series, you're not going to win them. And basketball, you better have somebody who can shoot the rock, but you need to have a great point guard. But, yeah, you need that person that can shoot the rock, and you know what? It's probably going to be your point guard to do everything, right? In volleyball, you got to have a setter. You don't have one, you don't stand a chance. It ain't happening. So every sport's got what they got to have. And if you don't have that quarterback, it's not good. You have backups, but there's a reason why that quarterback out there, and I can never pronounce his name, but he's really good. So he's the reason why they're doing what they're doing. You're going to see them begin to fall off, just like Oregon and some of the other teams. You look at Texas A&M, a lot of talk about Mike Elko, great coach out there, and they've hit in kind of tough times. They're 3-3. We'll talk about that in a second.
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0: And we're back. Okay, yeah. Texas A&M got off. I thought they'd be a lot better. They were number 8 preseason. They don't have quarterback. That's the deal. They don't have quarterback. He's not good. No QB. Oklahoma's problem. Oh, my goodness. That poor guy. Mattier, is that his name? Mattier? Whew. What he did against Georgia? They don't stand a chance, man. They'll win a few games. Clemson. They need a quarterback. There's so many teams, boy, they need a quarterback. And it makes a whole lot of difference, okay? Boy, the Oregon and referees, it has not been good for them, has it? It has not been good. They've had a couple of tough ones, but they missed spotting the ball when they wanted to go for two against UCLA. They lost to UCLA, and the officials actually said, we made a massive problem. Again, you get that video crew. The video crew is up there, the league, you know, the whatever conference they're in, and they're watching that game. They're making more mistakes than the officials on the field. They're not getting it right. Just give it back to the officials. Let them be human. You know, just, I don't know. The video stuff, none of my teams, since we've had video stuff, ever gets a break. I mean, they never give it a break. And with the Raiders and Patriots, the tuck rule with Tom Brady, if I remember correctly, that one was even looked at video, and evidence showed that he fumbled the ball. But, you know, somebody in the league office said, no, he did not. So just give it back to the refs. You've got secondary sports, volleyball, softball, all of them. They can look at replay, baseball. Come on, man. Let the refs do it. Let the umps do it. In other words, just AI it. You know, have robots or something out there. Let the humans call the game and stay off of them. I know they make some rough decisions, but you know what? That was a rough decision. It still got videoed. Some of these penalties, I mean, they could have went back on the Georgia-Bama game and looked at the that interference. They could. But you start doing all this stuff, you're going to start looking at offensive linemen and defensive linemen. Did he hold or not? I got news. You don't want a hidden camera watching linemen because they hold every single play. They have to. There's no way to play the game and not hold. So just let the refs do it. I'm against video stuff now. Don't like it. Makes the games too long, and nobody wants the ref. And the video people, these little geeks are up there in a booth somewhere watching a TV screen. They don't even understand the game. They think it's soccer or something, right? Okay, baseball. Cleveland, the Guardians, 7-3 over Tampa Bay. That surprised me. They lead 1-0. How about that Brew Crew? I've been saying for, 4 years they got the best talent in the league. Is this going to be it? Is this their year for Milwaukee? The poor people of Milwaukee, I think it's your year. I like your team. I don't want to jinx them, but just beat the Dodgers and get to the big show. They lead 2-0. So we're Braves people. Milwaukee used to be the Milwaukee Braves. Natural transition. We're pulling for the Brewers. Folks, that's going to wrap it up on today's Sports Wrap. Have a great day. We'll talk more sports coming up on Wednesday morning. It's 11 o'clock. It's news time.
5: Breaking news this hour from Town Hall. I'm Rich Thomason. Saying she's honored to be working for President Trump and for the American people, Katie Zachariah has presided over her first briefing as White House press secretary. Saying that she has wanted to work for President Trump for a long time, she covered a variety of subjects while speaking to reporters for roughly 15 minutes at the White House this morning. In the face of criticism from both sides of the aisle, President Trump is defending his diesel fuel deal with Russia's Vladimir Putin.
6: Last week, Trump announced Russia would immediately release 300,000 tons of diesel to ease a global fuel shortage, with more shipments to follow. In a Truth Social post yesterday morning, Trump said he made the right choice for the American people. The deal received backlash, with critics saying it gives Russian President Vladimir Putin a financial lifeline and undermines U.S. sanctions. Some Republicans argued it could lower fuel prices and give Trump leverage over Moscow. I'm Mark Mayfield.
5: Six Flags temporarily shutting down 10 roller coasters at its amusement parks in the U.S. and Canada. The move comes after a man fell to his death from a coaster at Six Flags over Georgia. Yesterday afternoon, the incident is under investigation. Witnesses say he fell after being launched from his seat on the Goliath roller coaster. A potential AI stock crash is putting the world's financial stability at risk. That warning from the International Monetary Fund.
7: In its latest global financial stability report, the IMF said that current high valuations for artificial intelligence companies and their increasing debt is elevating the danger to markets, especially in the United States and Asia. A market correction would have ripple effects around the globe. I'm Tammy Trujillo.
5: Stocks have turned negative on Wall Street this hour, with the Dow down about 68 points, while the NASDAQ Composite Index is off 58, and the S&P 500 currently 11 points in the red. More on these stories. 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
5: Delta Airlines is putting plans for nonstop service between Atlanta and Riyadh, Saudi Arabia, on hold, at least until early next year.
10: Delta had planned to begin the new service on October 23rd, but postponed the debut after several deadly attacks on King Khalid International Airport. Delta's decision came after the FAA advised airlines on Sunday to exercise caution when flying in or around Saudi Arabia. Iran-backed Houthi rebels in Yemen claimed responsibility for Saturday's missile attack that killed at least 12 people and wounded more than 300 at Riyadh's main airport. I'm Matt Mattinson.
5: The Brewers beat the Dodgers 7-4, Game 2 of the NLCS. Milwaukee is now leading the best-of-seven series 2-0 and will visit L.A. for Game 3 tomorrow. In the ALCS, the Guardians rallied for 7-3 victory over the Rays, Game 1 from Tropicana Field. Tampa Bay hopes to even the series at one apiece when it hosts Cleveland for Game 2 today. News and analysis, townhall.com. Notable for his absence at yesterday's traditional New York City Columbus Day parade, Mayor Zoran Mamdani.
11: Governor Kathy Hochul marched in the parade along with her opponent, who is New York's Republican candidate for governor, Nassau County Executive Bruce Bleakman. Among the missing, Mayor Mamdani.
12: I think it's a disgrace he's not here. It's indicative of him being the most divisive mayor we've ever had. I want to be a governor that unifies people, not tears them apart.
11: The organizers of the Columbus Day Parade invited Mamdani to attend, with the mayor skipping out on the march but releasing a video to pay tribute to Italian Americans. In New York, I'm Natalie Migliori.
5: Another measles-related death is being reported in Pennsylvania. The Franklin County Coroner's Office says a 39-year-old woman who died last weekend had several underlying conditions, including a recent diagnosis of measles with treatment.

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There's Clint Black on Real Country. There's going to be a tribute to Dolly Parton coming up about a week away on ABC. I'll tell you which artists have signed on to perform in just a few minutes. And now, Dan Seals.

0: Justin Moore, it's Real Country, and 1 week from tomorrow is that CMA tribute to Dolly Parton called I Will Always Love You, a celebration of Dolly Parton. That's going to air on ABC next Wednesday and then be available on Hulu and Disney Plus later in the week. Brad Paisley, Carly Pearce, Carrie Underwood, Vince Gill, Zach Brown, Lainey Wilson, just some of the artists that will be performing that night in tribute to Dolly Parton.
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Real Country is celebrating Country Music Month. Every day during the month of October, we're featuring a different Real Country superstar. Today's artist is John Anderson.

0: That's Blake Shelton. It's all about tonight here on Real Country. Rumor mills and overdrive about Ella Langley and Tucker Wetmore being a couple. In fact, earlier this month during a pre-show Q&A in Wichita, Tucker dodged a fan's question by singing a little bit of Lee Bryce's song Rumor before responding, next question. There's more to that than meets the eye, right?
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0: The legendary Dolly Parton on Real Country. 1 week from tomorrow, that CMA tribute to Dolly Parton. And pretty much every country artist has signed on to be a part of it, singing songs in honor of Dolly Parton. If you can name a country artist, they probably have signed on to perform. It'll be available on ABC and Disney Plus that night, and then the next day on Hulu.
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1: Breaking news this hour at Town Hall. I'm Bob Agnew in Washington. Katie Zacharias held her first briefing as White House press secretary.
2: I am so honored to work for President Trump and the American people as the new White House press secretary.
1: Zacharias said she hopes to amplify President Trump's agenda in her new role. As for another member of Trump's team who's leaving her position.
2: We have asked Ambassador Guilfoyle to resign.
1: And the ex-fiancée of Donald Trump Jr. accused of asking a businessman to pay off her $100,000 credit card debt in exchange for access to the administration. The new press secretary told reporters they wish her well as she moves forward. The CDC today releasing data that shows U.S. measles cases have surpassed 4,000 this year already.
3: As of Friday, there were 4,080 confirmed measles cases across 47 states and the District of Columbia. And the CDC says more than 1,100 of those infections, or 25% of the total, have been in Pennsylvania. South Carolina is next with 670 cases. Health officials in Pennsylvania are reporting 5 measles deaths, but the CDC is confirming just 2 and hasn't said where. What experts do agree on is that this is the largest measles outbreak in the U.S. in 35 years. I'm Sarah Lee Kessler.
1: It's rough going on Wall Street so far. The Dow right now down by 171 points. The NASDAQ down 229. 3 weeks before the midterms, and voters say inflation is still their top issue. Here's Rory O'Neill.
4: Asked to consider 15 hot-button issues going into the midterms, the top issue by far, with 37%, was inflation. It's the highest polling for inflation since YouGov started asking the question in 2022. Second on the issues list, jobs and the economy at 12%. I'm Rory O'Neill.
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8: It's Tuesday afternoon, your lunchtime, your noon look at news. Mike Hackens reporting October 13th. What's happening? Well, today began early advance voting for the general and special election that is coming up November 3rd for Georgia voters. Early advance voting happening from the Board of Elections office on Cade Street, and that's happening now through the end of the month. Hart County Superior Court, we had a jury slated to come in today. That was canceled, according to Clerk Frankie Gray. Civil cases have all been settled this week, according to the Clerk of Court's office. Workforce Wednesdays, it takes place periodically, can help you try to get a job with more. Hart County Chamber Director Amanda Brown.
9: On Wednesday, from 1 until 3 at the Adult Learning Center at the library, we're having Workforce Wednesdays. This is when you can come in and sit down with us and our local partners from the technical college system and WorkSource Georgia to update your resume. 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So that's going to be tomorrow from 1 until 3 at the library.
8: That, according to Amanda Brown, with the Hart County Chamber of Commerce. Hart County's Board of Education announcing its intention to increase the 2026 property taxes. It will levy this year by 23.89% over the rollback millage rate. Now, all concerned citizens are invited to public hearings on this tax increase to be held at the Hart County Board of Education Central Office at 284 Campbell Drive in Hartwell. The first meeting will be next week, October 19th at 5 p.m. Another one October 21st at 6 p.m. And then one October 27th at 8:30 a.m. State softball tournament, the Hart County girls sweeping Washington County in round one on Monday, 12-0 at 9-3 down in Sandersville to advance to the Sweet 16. The girls will face the number one overall seed, Appling County, in the next round. Elbert County split with Callaway on Monday, game three today in Elberton. Pierce County, they swept Franklin County 2-1 and 13-3. Stevens County moving on, they beat Burke County 14-0, 13-1. Morgan County sweeping Sumter County 15-0 in both 1 and games 2 yesterday. Coming up this weekend, statewide gun season for hunting deer opening up. Opening weekend, October 17th, according to the DNR. This is Mike Hackens.

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1: It's Real Country Shotgun here, you there, and Vince Gill. Look at us.

0: 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Google recommends that prices are lowest about 30 days beforehand, which is October 23rd, so we better hop to it. And for Christmas, they say prices are lowest about 56 days out, which would be October 30th. Happy
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7: 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The Iran war is causing gas prices to skyrocket. Mike Collins voted for the Iran war 7 times because Mike Collins always does what Donald Trump wants. 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

0: John Anderson on Real Country. Last weekend in Italy, a 10K race featured a picturesque run through the streets of the city of Treviso. At the finish line, runners, of course, got a commemorative T-shirt along with, get this, unlimited servings of the dessert tiramisu. Oh, yum. A famous restaurant in the city is supposedly the birthplace of tiramisu, which is why Treviso was chosen for the first ever, quote, tiramisu run.
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7: After a thunderstorm, we're there. 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In snow or ice, we're there. I'm Charlie Milford, a lineman with Hardy MC. Whatever the reason, when the power goes out, day, night, weekend, holiday, we're there.
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6: 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That concert is coming up Sunday, December 13th at 2:30 p.m. from First Baptist Church of Hartville at 81 East Howell Street. 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Hart County's Grant Writing Accelerator Course hands-on training in the grant writing process through facilitation by the J.W. Fanning Institute for Leadership Development. The last session is scheduled November 17th from 1 to 3:30 p.m. It'll be taking place from the Hart County Adult Learning Center beneath the library on Benson Street. This has been your WKLY Community Events Calendar.
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0: Conway 20, that's my job. Real country. Our job around here, play all this great music for you. If your dog sleeps in your bed, good news, they may not be the sleep thief you thought they were. A new study tracked 25 people and 38 dogs over 4 weeks and found that sharing a bed with your furry friend didn't significantly affect sleep quality or how long people slept. In fact, researchers discovered that humans were often the ones waking up and disturbing their dogs, not the other way around. Sorry, good boy.
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1: Breaking news this hour at Town Hall. I'm Bob Agnew in Washington. Katie Zacharias held her first briefing as White House press secretary. She said she hopes to amplify the president's agenda in her new role.
2: Especially as we are in the middle of the midterm blitz with energy and excitement never seen before in the history of midterms, thanks to President Trump.
1: And it was last week that President Trump announced Zachariah would replace Caroline Leavitt after she stepped down from the position this summer. She was previously a conservative commentator and former communications advisor for Trump Media. Minnesota Congresswoman Ilhan Omar is calling a federal raid of her home in Washington, D.C. yesterday, quote, an attempt to target political enemies and weaponize federal law enforcement.
3: The raid was reportedly in connection to an investigation into Omar's immigration paperwork. She went on to say that President Trump has targeted her for 10 years with what she called baseless lies and smear campaigns. This comes after Homeland Security Secretary Mark Wayne Mullen revealed there was an ongoing investigation into Omar and claimed she married her brother to bring him to the U.S. I'm Chris Coraggio.
1: President Trump is defending his deal with Russia for diesel fuel after it received criticism from both sides of the aisle. Here's correspondent Mark Mayfield.
4: Last week, Trump announced Russia would immediately release 300,000 tons of diesel to ease a global fuel shortage, with more shipments to follow. In a Truth Social post yesterday morning, Trump said he made the right choice for the American people. The deal received backlash, with critics saying it gives Russian President Vladimir Putin a financial lifeline and undermines U.S. sanctions. Some Republicans argued it could lower fuel prices and give Trump leverage over Moscow. I'm Mark Mayfield.
1: President Trump sent to make a campaign stop today in the great land of Alaska. Trump sent to be joined by Republican Senator Dan Sullivan and Congressman Nick Begich at a rally in Wasilla. The president's visit comes after Vice President Vance paid a visit to Fairbanks last week. More of these stories at townhall.com.
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1: If there ever was a great pumpkin, this just may be it.
8: The giant pumpkin from Rhode Island appears to have set a new world record at the Southern New England Giant Pumpkin Growers Way Off. Ron Wallace grew the pumpkin, which weighed in at 3,156 pounds. Organizers say it beat the previous world record by almost 300 pounds, but it still has to officially be certified by the Guinness Book of World Records. Rich Thomason reporting.
1: Also at Town Hall, Kimberly Guilfoyle stepping down as U.S. ambassador to Greece following misconduct allegations. In a post on X, Guilfoyle said serving in the role has been an honor of a lifetime and she'll be forever grateful to President Trump for it. The ex-fiancée of Donald Trump Jr. also denied accusations that she asked a businessman to pay off her $100,000 credit card debt in exchange for access to the administration. Breaking news at townhall.com. Several officials showing support at a New York City Columbus Day parade yesterday as Mayor Mamdani skipped the festivities.
9: Governor Kathy Hochul marched in the parade along with her opponent, who is New York's Republican candidate for governor, Nassau County Executive Bruce Bleakman. Among the missing, Mayor Mamdani.
10: I think it's a disgrace he's not here. It's indicative of him being the most divisive mayor we've ever had. I want to be a governor that unifies people, not tears them apart.
9: The organizers of the Columbus Day Parade invited Mamdani to attend, with the mayor skipping out on the march but releasing a video to pay tribute to Italian Americans. In New York, I'm Natalie Migliori.
1: CDC data shows there's been more than 2,200 cases of dengue fever this year, about a quarter of the cases said to have occurred in the state of Florida. The professor of biology at Penn State says a mosquito-borne disease is thriving in the long, wet summer months. You'll find more of these stories at townhall.com.
11: With your Tuesday afternoon Lake Hartsville weather forecast, a beautiful day, sunny 86, overnight low 58. Wednesday, sunny with a high 90, overnight low 60. Thursday, sunny with a high 90, overnight low 63. Football Friday, sunny 87, overnight 49. Make it a super day.
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0: Ella Langley canceling her show in Tulsa on Friday at the last minute due to a false bomb threat. On Saturday, she said that she'd make the same decision 10 billion times over to keep her fans safe. 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

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Every day during the month of October, we're featuring a different real country superstar. Today's artist is John Anderson.

0: in his mullet days, or as I called my moulay, Blake and Austin, real country. Money fights aren't always about money. A couples therapist says many relationship arguments actually stem from money scripts, the unconscious beliefs about spending and saving that we learn from our parents. Some people are wired to save every penny, while others believe money is meant to be enjoyed. Others tie their self-worth to their income or think having more money will solve all their problems. The trouble starts when two people with very different money scripts end up together.
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0: Charlie Rich and Real Country from our... 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

0: time zone am I on? What country am I in?
1: It doesn't matter. It's 5 o'clock somewhere.
0: It's always on 5 in Margaritaville, come to think of it.
1: Yeah, I heard that.
0: You've been there, haven't you?
1: Yes, sir.
0: I've seen your boat there.

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1: Breaking news this hour at Town Hall. I'm Bob Agnew in Washington. Katie Zacharias held her first briefing as White House press secretary. She said she hopes to amplify President Trump's agenda in her new role.
2: I want to thank President Trump for his trust that he has placed in me. I have wanted to work for him for a very long time.
1: Last week, the president announced Zachariah would be replacing Caroline Leavitt after she stepped down from the position this summer. The president is in Alaska today for a rally in Wasilla. That's where he's backing Republican candidates. Here's Monica Nelson.
3: Alaskan issues are expected to be front and center, including energy development, jobs, and the state's economy as voters get ready for the midterm elections. After Alaska, Trump's heading to Arizona and Montana this week, then wraps it up with a campaign stop in Georgia on Friday. I'm Monica Nelson.
1: Inflation has been Americans' most important issue for 4 years, and its importance has reached a new high, according to the latest Economist YouGov poll. 37% of Americans pick inflation and prices from a list of 15 issues as the most important one for them, the largest share since the poll added the option back in July of 2022. The U.S. is experiencing its worst dengue fever outbreak in nearly a century. We get a closer look on that from correspondent Rich Thomas.
4: There have been more than 2,200 cases of the mosquito-borne illness this year, with about a quarter of them in Florida, according to the CDC. Penn State biology professor Beth McGraw says mosquitoes have been thriving in the long, wet summer that's been a perfect breeding ground. She adds, dengue fever is in places around the world where it has not been in the past. Rich Thomason reporting.
1: Slow going on Wall Street today. Right now, the Dow Jones Industrial Average is down by 256 points. The NASDAQ off by 150. 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
1: Delta Airlines will delay the start of its nonstop service between Atlanta and Riyadh, Saudi Arabia.
7: It won't happen until early next year. Delta had planned to begin the new service on October 23rd, but postponed the debut after several deadly attacks on King Khalid International Airport. Delta's decision came after the FAA advised airlines on Sunday to exercise caution when flying in or around Saudi Arabia. Iran-backed Houthi rebels in Yemen claimed responsibility for Saturday's missile attack that killed at least 12 people and wounded more than 300 at Riyadh's main airport. Keith Peters, Washington.
1: The man convicted of murdering legendary rapper Tupac Shakur is said to be sentenced today. Dwayne Davis was found guilty in a Las Vegas courtroom in August and could face life behind bars at his sentencing. He was charged with first-degree murder for orchestrating the 1996 killing near the Las Vegas Strip. Breaking news at townhall.com. U.S. Ambassador to Greece Kimberly Guilfoyle has announced her resignation after the White House asked her to step down in the wake of revelations about her asking a donor for $100,000 to pay off her American Express bill.
8: Kimberly Guilfoyle taking to her X page, writing, "My gratitude and respect for President Trump and Secretary Rubio remain unwavering. I am proud of what we accomplished together, and I will always be a loyal supporter of President Trump and his mission to make America great again."
1: That is Laura Winters reporting. Every NHL team will take the ice tonight for the league's annual Frozen Frenzy. The game starts at 6 p.m. Eastern with the Detroit Red Wings hosting the New Jersey Devils, with the next 12 contests starting at 15-minute increments through the Toronto Maple Leafs Utah Mammoth contest from Salt Lake City. That's set for 9 o'clock Eastern time tonight. You'll find more on these stories at townhall.com.
9: With your Tuesday afternoon Lake Hartsville weather forecast, a beautiful day, sunny 86, overnight low 58. Wednesday, sunny with a high 90, overnight low 60. Thursday, sunny with a high 90, overnight low 63. Football Friday, sunny 87, overnight 49. Make it a super day.
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0: Justin Moore in Real Country. Atari taking retro gaming to a new extreme by releasing a new version of the iconic 8-bit Atari 800XL home computer, which was originally released in 1983. Priced at $219, this new machine comes preloaded with 25 classic games such as Asteroid, Centipede, Battlezone, and Mission Command. And while the engine is updated with USB ports and an HDMI video output, the system will still be controlled by those uncomfortable vintage joysticks. Bring it on. 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

0: 10% on Real Country. Shotgun Taylor here, doing our best today to make it feel like it's Friday. 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
5: 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That concert is coming up Sunday, December 13th at 2:30 p.m. from First Baptist Church of Hartville at 81 East Howell Street. 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Hart County's Grant Writing Accelerator Course. 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Fanning Institute for Leadership Development. The last session is scheduled November 17th from 1 to 3:30 p.m. It'll be taking place from the Hart County Adult Learning Center beneath the library on Benson Street. This has been your WKLY Community Events Calendar.
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0: It's Conway Twitty and his take on the Rose, Real Country. New survey finds that 1 in 5 young adults leave home without knowing how to use a washing machine. Nearly 70% admit they avoided doing laundry after moving out. Some wore every item in their wardrobe before finally washing clothing, while others tried creative shortcuts, you know, like spraying outfits with deodorant and body spray to make them seem fresh. Been there, done that. The biggest laundry fear is choosing the wrong settings, ruining clothing, not understanding water temperatures, and using too much detergent. Survey also finds that many new adults regularly call home for help with chores, cooking, and budgeting, which, by the way, is perfectly fine.
1: Here's the deal. The government is over $38 trillion in debt, which means the IRS isn't slowing down. And the tax code is complex and unforgiving. 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
1: Breaking news this hour at Town Hall. I'm Bob Agnew in Washington. Katie Zachariah held her first briefing today as White House Press Secretary, thankful to President Trump for giving her the job.
2: I'm looking forward to working with each of you as well, especially as we are in the middle of the midterm blitz with energy and excitement never seen before in the history of midterms, thanks to President Trump.
1: Another high-level position changing hands in the Trump administration. Here's correspondent Willie Nelson.
3: The White House has made an announcement about a top diplomat.
2: We have asked Ambassador Guilfoyle to resign. She has been a wonderful asset to the team, and we wish her well.
3: President Trump said he was not happy with the situation. Willie Nelson, the White House.
1: And that followed accusations that Guilfoyle offered administration access to a businessman in exchange for paying off her $100,000 credit card debt. Guilfoyle denied the allegations and thanked President Trump for the opportunity to serve. Meanwhile, the president defending his deal with Russia for diesel fuel after it received criticism from both sides of the aisle.
4: Last week, Trump announced Russia would immediately release 300,000 tons of diesel to ease a global fuel shortage, with more shipments to follow. In a Truth Social post yesterday morning, Trump said he made the right choice for the American people. The deal received backlash, with critics saying it gives Russian President Vladimir Putin a financial lifeline and undermines U.S. sanctions. Some Republicans argued it could lower fuel prices and give Trump leverage over Moscow. I'm Mark Mayfield.
1: Grocery store giant Kroger says it plans to cut 3,000 corporate jobs over the next 3 years. The company says it needs to adapt and take advantage of technology, including artificial intelligence, to streamline its operations. Six Flags temporarily closing several roller coasters across the U.S. and Canada. That follows a rider's death at one of their parks in Georgia on Monday. You'll find more on these stories at townhall.com.
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1: The private spaceflight company Blue Origin, which was founded by Jeff Bezos, is building a $500 million manufacturing campus outside of Austin.
8: It will be a short drive away from a similar facility being built by Elon Musk's SpaceX.
9: There's already a large space workforce there.
8: Keith Cowing with the website NASAWatch.com says Texas has always been a center for space exploration, thanks to the Johnson Space Center. These two new projects will focus on satellite communications networks and solar arrays. I'm Jennifer Kuiper.
1: Just ahead of upcoming holiday shopping, Apple is shining another spotlight on its new products. Here's Mark Mayfield.
4: The tech giant will hold its Welcome Home event today. It's unclear what products will be showcased, but reports say we could see a new Apple TV as well as different models of the HomePod. It was just last month that Apple showcased an updated product line, including its first ever foldable iPhone. I'm Mark Mayfield.
1: You'll find breaking news and analysis at townhall.com. President Trump on the campaign trail in Youngstown, Ohio on Monday and told the crowd a supporter from Memphis had come up to him, praising him for reducing crime.
10: I said, so what is it? It's like we're living in a different country. In 6 months, what you've done to Memphis, it's safe. We walk outside now. We can breathe. We're not worried about being shot.
1: Several officials showing support at New York City's Columbus Day parade yesterday as Mayor Mom Dottie was the no-show.
11: Governor Kathy Hochul marched in the parade along with her opponent, who is New York's Republican candidate for governor, Nassau County Executive Bruce Blakeman. Among the missing, Mayor Mamdani.
12: I think it's a disgrace he's not here. It's indicative of him being the most divisive mayor we've ever had.
11: With the mayor skipping out on the march, but releasing a video to pay tribute to Italian Americans. In New York, I'm Natalie Migliori.
1: And you'll find more of these stories at townhall.com. 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
13: With your Tuesday afternoon Lake Hartsville weather forecast, a beautiful day, sunny 86, overnight low 58. Wednesday, sunny with a high 90, overnight low 60. Thursday, sunny with a high 90, overnight low 63. Football Friday, sunny 87, overnight 49. Make it a super day.
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The download of two songs on Real Country.

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1: It's Tuesday, October 13th. Mike Hawkins reporting. What is happening in news? The jury that was supposed to come in beginning today with Hart County Superior Court, that has been canceled this week. That, according to Clerk Frankie Gray, civil cases have been settled out of court, according to the Clerk of Court's office. Georgia State Patrol investigating a two-vehicle head-on collision Friday night. Old Georgia 17 near Martin, near the Franklin County, Stevens County line, just inside of Franklin County, where two people were killed, another person was critically injured. One of the vehicles caught fire. Both drivers were killed. Both drivers were pronounced dead at the scene. The GSP skirt team, they're investigating. Hartnell Police, the Hart County Sheriff's Department, EMS, Friday, responding to a shooting at the mobile home park on Leard Street in Hartnell at about 3:30 p.m. Apparently, one person was shot at. Now, one person has been taken into custody. Hartnell Police, they're investigating. What's happening this week with the Hart County Chamber of Commerce, Director Amanda Brown?
2: On Wednesday, from 1 until 3 at the Adult Learning Center at the library, we're having Workforce Wednesdays. 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
1: That, according to Amanda Brown with the Hart County Chamber of Commerce. Early advance voting beginning today and runs through October 30th ahead of the November 3rd general and special election statewide. Early advance voting happening from the Hart County Board of Elections office on Cade Street. That is news. Mike Hawkins reporting. Taking a look at your WKLY community events calendar. Hart County Retired Educators Association. They meet the first Tuesday of each month at 11:30 a.m. from Casa Grande Restaurant on East Franklin Street in the big meeting room. All area retired educators are certainly invited to be a part of that group. The Hart County Grant Writing Accelerator Course. It's happening again November 17th from 1 to 3:30 p.m. from the Adult Learning Center beneath the library, Benson Street. Lake Hartnell Voices, their Christmas Through the Ages Christmas Concert. Sunday, December 13th at 2:30 p.m. First Baptist Church on East Howell Street. Doors opening at 1:30. Admission is free. This is your WKLY community events calendar.
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Every day during the month of October, we're featuring a different real country superstar. Today's artist is John Anderson.

0: Jim and Faith celebrating their 30th wedding anniversary recently. Real country. According to home design experts, Halloween trees are shaping up to be one of this year's hottest fall trends. 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Some are table size, while others stand 8 feet tall and make a major statement. 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
7: 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Fanning Institute for Leadership Development. It's happening October 13th and November 17th from 1 to 3:30 p.m. The Adult Learning Center on Benson Street. 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

0: Sammy Smith. 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No, but just making it through the workday and the work week. It's Real Country. 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
1: Breaking news this hour at Town Hall. I'm Bob Agnew in Washington. Federal agents have searched a lawmaker's home in Washington. Willie Nelson has the details.
2: Representative Ilhan Omar is accusing the Trump administration of targeting her after Homeland Security investigations searched her Washington home. Omar said the search was an attempt to target political enemies and weaponize federal law enforcement, adding that she will not be silenced. The Justice Department said the search was judicially authorized as part of an ongoing criminal investigation into immigration fraud. Willie Nelson, The White House.
1: Katie Zachariah today held her first briefing as White House press secretary.
3: I am so honored to work for President Trump and the American people as the new White House press secretary.
1: And she said she hopes to amplify President Trump's agenda in her new role. As for another member of the Trump team who is actually leaving her position,
3: we have asked Ambassador Guilfoyle to resign.
1: The ex-fiancée of Donald Trump Jr. is accused of asking a businessman to pay off her $100,000 credit card debt in exchange for access to the administration. The CDC releasing data showing that U.S. measles cases have surpassed 4,000 already this year.
4: As of Friday, there were 4,080 confirmed measles cases across 47 states and the District of Columbia. And the CDC says more than 1,100 of those infections, or 25% of the total, have been in Pennsylvania. South Carolina is next with 670 cases. Health officials in Pennsylvania are reporting 5 measles deaths, but the CDC is confirming just 2.
1: 3 weeks before the midterms, voters are really concerned about inflation.
5: Asked to consider 15 hot-button issues going into the midterms, the top issue by far, with 37%, was inflation. It's the highest polling for inflation since YouGov started asking the question in 2022. Second on the issues list, jobs and the economy at 12%. I'm Rory O'Neill.
1: More at townhall.com.
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1: When it comes to what we eat, there is a new focus these days on gut health, with many health experts advising us to reach for the fiber.
4: Some doctors believe fiber is the new protein. This comes with a new emphasis on metabolic wellness, just as protein obsession seems to have peaked. Dr. Jennifer Ashton, an OBGYN and nutrition expert who appears on NBC's Today Show, says fiber is good for digestion, your heart, metabolism, hormone levels, and the immune system. But most of us, well, we don't get enough. Dr. Ashton says that's easy to fix by adding more whole grains, beans, nuts, and seeds to your diet, as well as fruits and veggies. I'm Sarah Lee Kessler.
1: Pope Leo is recovering after undergoing surgery to remove a growth from his lung. The Vatican said the surgery went according to plan and that Leo had returned to his room where he continues to recover. You'll find breaking news and analysis at townhall.com. Hackers have literally turned up the heat on French supermarkets.
10: Hackers gained control of the software and raised the temperature of refrigerators and freezers at hundreds of French supermarkets to as high as 122 degrees Fahrenheit, causing fires and spoiling food. The Paris prosecutor's office said on Monday that a large-scale attack was affecting connected refrigerators in several major food retailers across France, leading to the food losses and the fires.
1: That is Bill Alexander reporting. Apple putting on another spotlight on its new products this week. The tech giant holding its Welcome Home event today. It was unclear what all products may be showcased, but the report said a new Apple TV would be among the offerings, as well as new models of the HomePod. It is common for Apple to introduce some of its snazziest new products in the fall, so they are available during the critical holiday buying period. You'll find more of these stories at townhall.com.
11: With your Tuesday afternoon Lake Hartsville weather forecast, a beautiful day, sunny 86, overnight low 58. Wednesday, sunny with a high 90, overnight low 60. Thursday, sunny with a high 90, overnight low 63. Football Friday, sunny 87, overnight 49. Make it a super day.
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I did not know this. In California, if you're caught flashing your high beams to warn somebody of a police cruiser ahead, you could be hit with a fine up to $238 and a one-point added to your license. But, officer, I was warning motorists of deer in the road.

0: Lake Ngona. 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Shotgun Taylor here. 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That technique was used for centuries. Wait a second. I wasn't aware people had actually stopped using.
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6: 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Hey, bluegrass fans, if you're looking for some great bluegrass, do I have some great news for you. Billy String's on the way this week, along with Andy Leftwich, Shannon Slaughter, the Graskals, Buddy Melton, Rhonda Vincent, and many, many more. 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

0: John Anderson on Real Country. 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

0: Barbara Mandrell in Real Country, one of a kind pair of fools. How you doing? Shotgun Taylor here, working hard to make it feel like it's Friday already. A couple of weeks ago, we told you about a Michigan treasure hunter who bought a painting for $30 at an estate sale and later discovered that it was a long-lost work of art by famed Chicago artist Gertrude Abercrombie. At the time, the buyer was told the painting might be worth as much as $250,000, so they put it up for auction. The auction was held last week, and the painting was sold for, get this, $1.35 million. So, might want to check out some yard sales this weekend. I know my wife and I will.
1: Here's the deal. The government is over $38 trillion in debt, which means the IRS isn't slowing down. And the tax code is complex and unforgiving. 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
1: Afternoon, that 5 o'clock drive home on this Tuesday, 13th day of October. Mike Atkins reporting Hart County Superior Court. No jury this week. Apparently that was canceled, according to Clerk Frankie Crane. Civil cases were settled out of court. It is an election year, November 3rd, the general and special election statewide in Georgia. Early advance voting beginning today, October 13th, and it runs for 3 weeks through Friday, October 30th. And again, that's happening from the Board of Elections office on Cade Street. Checking in with Amanda Brown, director of the Hart County Chamber of Commerce. Looking for a job? Well, there's a work session that comes up periodically in Hart County with more Amanda.
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1: That, according to Amanda Brown with the Hart County Chamber of Commerce. Hart County's Board of Education announcing their intention to increase the 2026 property taxes it will levy this year by 23.89% over the rollback millage rate. Now, all concerned citizens are invited to the public hearings on this tax increase to be held at the Hart County Board of Education Central Office at 284 Campbell Drive, Hartwell, October 19th at 5 p.m., October 21st at 6 p.m., October 27th at 8:30 a.m., according to the charter school system. Gunfire this upcoming weekend, statewide gun season opening up for hunting deer this Saturday, October 17th. It runs through January the 10th. Hart County High School softball, the girls sweeping Washington County Monday 12-0 and 9-3 to advance to the Sweet 16 of the state softball tournament. They'll face the number one overall seed, Appling County, next up. Elbert County, they split with Callaway Game 3 coming up today in Elberton. Pierce County sweeping Franklin County 2-1 and 13-3. Stevens County moving on. They beat Burke County 14-0 and 13-1. Morgan County from Region 8 AAA, they swept Sumter County by a score of 15-0 and Game 2 also 15-0. That is a check-in with news, your drive home. Mike Atkins reporting.
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1: With your Tuesday evening Lake Hartsville weather forecast tonight, clear skies, a low 58. Wednesday, looking at sunshine near 90 for a high, overnight low 60. Thursday, sunny with a high 90, overnight low 63. Football Friday, sunny 87, overnight 49. Make it a super safe evening.
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Cup noodles. Remember, it's cup noodles, not cup of noodles. Getting into the Halloween spirit. More details in two songs on Real Country. Shotgun and the Statler Brothers. Well, hello, Mary Lou.

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2: 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Again, no death announcements to report today.

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0: Some are. 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Most popular fall activities are, as we're deep into it now, watching scary movies. 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Eating pumpkin-flavored food or drinks. Ditto. Putting up Halloween decorations. My wife and I, we put up ours this past weekend. And handing out candy. It's funny, raking leaves not on this list.
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1: News this hour from Town Hall. I'm Keith Peters in Washington. Kimberly Guilfoyle is out as U.S. Ambassador to Greece, Monica Nelson reports.
2: The White House says she was asked to resign after allegations she tried to get a businessman to pay off about $100,000 in American Express credit card debt in exchange for access to the administration. The former fiancé of Donald Trump Jr. says it was an honor to serve and has denied the claim. President Trump telling reporters, quote, "We're not happy with the situation." I'm Monica Nelson.
1: President Trump isn't saying if he's made a decision yet on possible strikes on Iran-backed Houthi rebels. Trump was asked if he had made a decision while speaking to reporters outside the White House this morning.
3: If I told you I made a decision, that would have been the Houthis have acted very badly.
1: Over the weekend, Houthi strikes on a Saudi Arabia airport killed more than a dozen people and injured hundreds of others. At least one American was among those killed. Trump had said on Saturday that he was weighing his options. 3 weeks before the midterms, and voters say inflation is their top issue, Rory O'Neill reports.
4: Asked to consider 15 hot-button issues going into the midterms, the top issue by far, with 37%, was inflation. It's the highest polling for inflation since YouGov started asking the question in 2022. Second on the issues list, jobs and the economy at 12%. I'm Rory O'Neill.
1: Cornell is banning parties at frat houses for the rest of the academic year. The move comes as the investigation into several frat members accused of sexually assaulting a former student in 2024 continues. On Wall Street, the Dow Jones Industrial Average down by 180 points. The Nasdaq dropped 41, with the S&P 500 lower by 1 point. More details at srnnews.com.
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7: Kroger plans 3,000 layoffs over 3 years. In a memo to employees, Kroger said it must adapt to take advantage of technology. Last month, Kroger laid out its AI plans that said it will aim to improve the customer experience, make work easier for associates, and produce better business outcomes. I'm at Mattinson.
8: Eddie reports it's almost scary how much Americans plan to spend on Halloween this year.
7: That's according to the National Retail Federation, which expects spending to increase this year by some $400 million. Some three-quarters of consumers say they plan to celebrate. That includes everything from handing out candy and carving pumpkins to watching scary movies and dressing up in costumes.
8: The tally expected to come to some $13.5 billion before it's all said and done. It was a losing session on Wall Street. At the closing bell, the Dow was down by 183 points, the NASDAQ down 130. For the Wall Street Business Report, I'm Bob Agnew.
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9: The tech giant will hold its Welcome Home event today. It's unclear what products will be showcased, but reports say we could see a new Apple TV as well as different models of the HomePod. It was just last month that Apple showcased an updated product line, including its first ever foldable iPhone. I'm Mark Mayfield.
1: Grocery store giant Kroger is planning to lay off 3,000 corporate employees over the next 3 years. The company made the announcement Monday. In a memo to employees, Kroger said it must adapt and take advantage of technology. Last month, Kroger laid out its AI plans that it said would aim to improve the customer experience, make work easier for associates, and produce better business outcomes. Kroger includes several brands, including Ralph's, Smith's, and Fred Meyer. 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
10: With your Tuesday evening Lake Hartsville weather forecast tonight, clear skies, a low 58. Wednesday, looking at sunshine near 90 for a high, overnight low 60. Thursday, sunny with a high 90, overnight low 63. Football Friday, sunny 87, overnight 49. Make it a super safe evening.
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Alabama, Little Dixieland Delight on your Real Country Tuesday. My name is Al Farbe. Thank you so much for having us on, and make it as a part of your day while we play all of your favorite Real Country songs. Right now, Patsy Cline going walking after midnight on Real Country.

0: Brooks and Dunn and my Maria on your Real Country Tuesday. My name is Al Farbel. Singles are not swinging. Even among young singles under 30, nearly half aren't dating at all. And among those who are dating, 8 in 10 are dating one person exclusively. Monogamy apparently is the norm. More of your favorite Real Country songs are coming up right around the corner for you from Area Tippett. 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
7: 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That concert is coming up Sunday, December 13th at 2:30 p.m. from First Baptist Church of Hartwell at 81 East Howell Street. 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Fanning Institute for Leadership Development. The last session is scheduled November 17th from 1 to 3:30 p.m. It'll be taking place from the Hart County Adult Learning Center beneath the library on Benson Street. 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

0: Spotlight artist of the day, John Anderson in your lion blue eyes on Real Country. My name is Al Farbel. Whoever thought tanning beds would make a comeback? Over the past few years, Gen Z has fallen in love with artificial tans, bragging about how they look online. The tanning beds are still as dangerous to your health as asbestos, plutonium, and tobacco, but people don't seem to care. There are over 26,000 tanning salons in operation in the United States, over 8,000 more during the tanning beds popularity of the late 2000s. More of your favorite Real Country songs are coming up right around the corner for you from Holly Dunn and Daddy's Hands, the Zac Brown Band going knee deep, and more next on Real Country.
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1: News this hour from Town Hall. I'm Keith Peters in Washington. Republican leaders are in red states urging the faithful to get out the vote for the midterm elections. House Speaker Mike Johnson was in Corpus Christi, Texas today. It's not just the race for Senate that's predicted to be close in Texas. Speaker Johnson says that many of the down ballot races are nail biters, too.
2: Every single vote's going to count. 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
1: Several of those close races are in South Texas, where Johnson was speaking.
2: They're counting on Republicans not voting in the midterm. They're trying to dissuade you from doing so with false narratives. Don't buy it.
1: The Vatican says Pope Leo XIV has been diagnosed with lung cancer.
3: The 71-year-old U.S.-born pontiff underwent surgery today to remove a growth from his lung. The Vatican said the surgery was successful and confirmed his diagnosis. Leo revealed plans for the surgery on Sunday during his prayer at St. Peter's Square. He said doctors recently discovered a nodule in his lung and that it was detected at a very early stage. I'm Chris Caraggio.
1: U.S. Ambassador to Greece Kimberly Guilfoyle announced her resignation today after the White House asked her to step down in the wake of revelations about her asking a donor for $100,000 to pay off her American Express bill.
4: Kimberly Guilfoyle making the announcement on her X page, thanking President Trump and saying serving as the U.S. ambassador to Greece has been the honor of a lifetime. She goes on to say, as for the recent allegations against me, these allegations are false, and I intend to vigorously defend my name, my reputation, and my integrity.
1: That's correspondent Laura Winters reporting. On Wall Street today, the Dow Jones Industrial Average down by 180 points, the NASDAQ lower by 41, the S&P declined 1. More on townhall.com.
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1: Existing home sales rose unexpectedly in September. Bob Agnew reports.
6: According to the National Association of Realtors, sales increased 1.5% last month to an annual rate of nearly 4 million units. Sales increased in the South and West, but declined in the Northeast as the Midwest held steady. However, the group's chief economist, Lawrence Young, said August and September marked the two slowest months for home sales in all of 2026. Year over year, sales dropped 2.2% as mortgage rates continued their climb. Bob Agnew reporting.
1: Over two dozen people are facing charges after a massive drug trafficking operation in South Florida. State Attorney General James Uthmeyer says the investigation, called Operation Icebreaker, targeted a group of people accused of distributing cocaine, fentanyl, and meth. Authorities seized about 100 pounds of cocaine. News and analysis at townhall.com. I'm Keith Peters. The recent search for a Saturday Night Live writer's missing sister was reportedly focused on an Airbnb in the Joshua Tree, California area. Daniel Martindale has the latest.
7: Christina Downer, the 38-year-old sister of writer Jimmy Fallon, was last heard from in December of 2025. She was last seen in Los Angeles' Koreatown neighborhood. Last April, Fallon said the LAPD told his family his sister is no longer alive, and the missing persons case had become a homicide investigation. That has not been confirmed by police. Detectives with the LAPD's Robbery Homicide Division were part of last Friday's search at the Airbnb with assistance from the Los Angeles Fire Department. I'm DeMartindale.
1: The man guilty of murdering Tupac Shakur was sentenced to 40 years to life in prison. Dwayne Davis learned his fate in a Las Vegas courtroom today. The 63-year-old orchestrated the 1996 killing of the legendary rapper. More at townhall.com.
8: With your Tuesday evening Lake Hartsville weather forecast tonight, clear skies, a low 58. Wednesday, looking at sunshine near 90 for a high, overnight low 60. Thursday, sunny with a high 90, overnight low 63. Football Friday, sunny 87, overnight 49. Make it a super safe evening.
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Greg Morgan and a little bit of life on your Real Country Tuesday. My name is Al Farb. Hey, thank you so much for having us on and making us a part of your day while we play all of your favorite Real Country songs. Right now, the Statler Brothers, Flowers on the Wall on Real Country.

0: Avery. My name is Al Farber. Have you ever noticed after looking at your phone for a few minutes that your eyes feel blurry or you feel disoriented when you look up? Well, our eyes are getting worse because of staring at the small screens all the time. Eye experts say that by constantly keeping our eyes in an over-focused, cramped position, we have brought about a major increase in vision problems. 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
5: 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They meet the first Tuesday of each month at 11:30 a.m. from Casa Grande Restaurant on East Franklin Street in the big meeting room. 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

0: Chris Young and Neon on Real Country. My name is Al Farbell. If you felt a little grumpy when you woke up today, that's actually good news. 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
3: It's Tuesday, October 13th. Mike Hackens reporting. What is happening in news? The jury that was supposed to come in beginning today with Hart County Superior Court, that has been canceled this week. That, according to Clerk Frankie Gray, civil cases have been settled out of court, according to the Clerk of Court's office. Georgia State Patrol investigating a two-vehicle head-on collision Friday night. Old Georgia 17 near Martin, near the Franklin County, Stevens County line, just inside of Franklin County, where two people were killed. Another person was critically injured. One of the vehicles caught fire. Both drivers were killed. Both drivers were pronounced dead at the scene. The GSP skirt team, they're investigating. Hartnell Police, the Hart County Sheriff's Department, EMS, Friday, responding to a shooting at the mobile home park on Leard Street in Hartnell at about 3:30 p.m. Apparently, one person was shot at. Now, one person has been taken into custody. Hartnell Police, they're investigating. What's happening this week with the Hart County Chamber of Commerce, Director Amanda Brown?
4: On Wednesday, from 1 until 3 at the Adult Learning Center at the library, we're having Workforce Wednesdays. 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
3: That, according to Amanda Brown with the Hart County Chamber of Commerce. Early advance voting beginning today and runs through October 30th ahead of the November 3rd general and special election statewide. Early advance voting happening from the Hart County Board of Elections office on Cade Street. That is news. Mike Hackens reporting.
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0: Yankee Gilly, True Love Ways on Real Country. 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
1: News this hour from Town Hall. I'm Keith Peters in Washington. Pope Leo XIV is recovering in a Rome hospital after the Vatican confirmed he has lung cancer. Sarah Lee Kessler reports.
2: The Vatican says Tuesday's surgery lasted 90 minutes, was successful, no complications. It involved